0: And we have the weather. Now we're up to 21 degrees in Hervey Bay, and we've got for the rest of the day, we have partly cloudy, slight chance of shower, most likely in the late morning and afternoon. Wind southerly, 15 to 20 kilometres, tending southeasterly in the early afternoon, then becoming light in the late afternoon. Our humidity actually has dropped to 73%. We also have overnight temperature of, we've even dropped even more, 10 degrees tomorrow with 20 overnight and 23 the top for tomorrow. For Hervey Bay, they are on 21 degrees, minimum of 13 overnight. No, a minimum of 8 overnight, so they'll drop in as well, and a top 10 temperature today of 24 and 23 tomorrow. They've also got slight chance of shower, most likely in the late morning and afternoon with light winds. And for the Hervey Bay waters for the rest of Monday, we have winds south to southeasterly, 10 to 15 knots, seas below 1 meter, swell north to northeasterly below 1 meter. The tides, we have a low tide. The next high tide will be in around about 10 past 3 this afternoon. It'll be a 2.9 meter one. And the low tide tonight will be at 9.15 and it'll be a 1.52 of a meter. BMR coming up next.
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And we opened up my second hour with sailing with Rod Stewart. What a perfect day to go sailing as well here in Hervey Bay. Well, the time is 14 minutes past 10. I've got Jaleesa coming up next with Will Keeps Turning. But before then, we've got an outdoor adventure, Home and Lifestyle, 17th and 19th of July. That's the Maryborough Showgrounds. And talking about Maryborough, we've also got the Mary Poppins Festival coming up on Sunday, the 5th of July. So lots happening on the Fraser Coast.

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6: And the year was 1996, and no, I'm wrong. I have to squint to have a look. It was 1992 that Eric Clapton released Layla, and what a great hit that was for him. The time is 24 minutes past 10 o'clock. I've got, of course, one of the iconic songs of all times from Australia, that is John Farnham, You're the Voice. There's been a movie made of it. And no, I'm wrong. I have to squint to have a look. It was 1992 that Eric Clapton released Layla, and what a great hit that was for him. The time is 24 minutes past 10 o'clock. I've got, of course, one of the iconic songs.

do that. Bit of exciting news. Nearly lost that opportunity to tell you about that too. Monday, the 31st of August, is the day our new Hervey Bay Community Hubs open. So that's going to be absolutely fantastic. It really is going to change the look of Hervey Bay. John Farnham, you're the voice.

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1: And Johnny Diesel there, Soul Revival for all you rockers. And that came out of 2004. Time is 26 minutes to 11. Well, we're changing pace a little bit with Younger You with Miley Cyrus. But before we do that, there's quite a few things coming up at the Brolga. Tuesday, tomorrow, June the 23rd, we've got the understudy from 2:30 p.m. to 4:45 p.m. It's a ticketed event. Also, Masters of Pop, and this is at 8 p.m. to 10:15 p.m. And these are cost involved, also at the Brolga Theatre. This coming Friday, the 26th, we've got Wildlife Talks in Maryborough from 1 p.m. to 2 p.m. And that's at the Maryborough Library. And, of course, that is free. We've also got, on Saturday, June the 27th, we've got a craft expo, Boroughmeads Community Association, 8:30 a.m. to 2 p.m. at the Boroughmeads Community Hall. Saturday the 27th, so lots going on then, Fraser Coast Ability Ball. 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We also have on Sundays now, Sunday the 28th, the Harvey Bay Boat Club Wedding Expo, 9 a.m. to 1 p.m. Free entry, the Fraser Room Harvey Bay Boat Club. Also on Sunday the 28th, Yule Ritual and Feast by the Queensland Pagan Collection, 6:30 p.m. And that's at the Pyalba Memorial Hall, Harvey Bay. That's a ticketed event. So that's a few things to let you know about as well. Miley Cyrus, Younger You, Elton John, Crocodile Rock.

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I play Latin, pop, Aussie, rock. Life is too short and it's my party night, so join me for some great music.

we were doing a little bit of rocking and rolling there with some crocodiles, 17 minutes to 11. I found some more events going on this coming weekend. We've got the Fraser Coast Witches Seaside Yule Market, 10 a.m. to 4 p.m. Damon Park, Yarangon. So that's going to be a great one to go to as well. We've got next Tuesday, June the 30th, show Cirque Nouvelle, 6 p.m. Brolga Theatre, ticketed event. And this coming Sunday, the 28th, Sunday in the Park, plus Band Hall, Handcraft Markets, 9 a.m. to 1 p.m. And of course, that's Queen Park, Maryborough. I've got Charlie Collins coming up next, Just My Luck, from Australia 22, and Bob Dylan, their Rainy Day Woman.

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Well, back in the day with Bob Dylan, 1966, well, I won't say too much about that one, but I'm taking you up to the new sport and weather with T-Set, If You Do Believe in Love. And I've also got Years and Years there with Shine. I'll be back after 11 o'clock, of course, and I will be interviewing Teresa from Zedpak Theatre. So stay tuned for that one.

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2: Air news this hour. Hello, I'm Steve Vischer. The federal opposition is urging Labor to scrap its tax changes as new data shows auction clearance rates at their lowest level in years. Here's federal politics editor Michael Packey.
3: The auction clearance rate has sunk well below 50%, a level not seen since the start of the COVID pandemic. The opposition argues the government's changes to capital gains, negative gearing and trusts has eroded investor confidence. Deputy Liberal leader Jane Hume is urging the Greens not to pass Labor's legislation.
4: No wonder people aren't selling. They're choosing not to sell.
3: But government MP Tim Ayres claims it's creating a fairer playing field for first home buyers.
5: Because of the difficult but necessary changes that the government has made here.
3: The Greens are keeping their cards close to their chest as to whether they'll back the tax reforms before Parliament rises for the winter break in a fortnight. Michael Packey, Canberra.
2: The largest cocaine seizure in Australian history has been made in Sydney's northwest. The cocaine has an estimated street value of $816 million. Well, education experts say we need to reassess the way we deal with school suspensions, with a record number of students being impacted. New data from Victoria reveals around 150 students are suspended in that state each day. Associate Professor Lisa McKay-Brown from the University of Melbourne says the current school system isn't always the best fit.
6: They need to be at school till they're 17, and so for some of our kids, if they don't have alternative pathways, if they don't have apprenticeship or other types of things happening for them, then they could still be at school in year 12 because they're 17.
2: Well, some might have likened it to a scene from the movie Flying High at Christchurch Airport yesterday morning, except no one was laughing. Michael Lynch explains.
7: What should have been a routine early morning flight from Christchurch to Auckland has become a massive embarrassment for Air New Zealand and a huge inconvenience for the 100-plus passengers aboard the A320 aircraft. At the very moment the lead flight attendant was running through safety procedures for those on board flight 582, the aircraft, which was being pushed back from the departure gate, was hit by a sudden shudder. So severe, the flight attendant standing in the aisle reportedly staggered backwards. The passengers were informed by the captain that the plane had been pushed onto rain-soaked, soggy grass and that it would take serious grunt to get it back on terra firma. But when it became clear more than an hour later this wasn't going to happen anytime soon, the passengers were disembarked but told their baggage would have to remain on board until the plane could be towed back to the gate, which could take 72 hours. Michael Lynch, Air News.
2: And Australians are being reminded it's not too late to get their winter vaccinations. Free vaccines are now available through the National Immunisation Program for those most at risk of severe illness and complications, including older adults. Australia's Chief Medical Officer, Professor Michael Kidd, says vaccination remains one of the most effective ways to protect ourselves.
8: Vaccination is the best way we have to prepare for the risk of being exposed to serious illnesses during the winter months, and that includes viruses like influenza, COVID-19, and also RSV. And if people are exposed to them, can lead to hospitalisation, especially for older Australians and people who are at higher risk.
2: This is Air News. 23-time Grand Slam champion Serena Williams has been awarded the final wildcard for the women's singles at Wimbledon. Craig Gabriel has more.
9: The last time Serena played singles at Wimbledon was 2022 and lost in the first round. And 2 months later at the US Open, she lost to Ida Tomljanovic in the third round and then retired from the tour. But now she's back at the age of 44 and will be playing singles. She and sister Venus already got a doubles wildcard. Serena has won the championship 7 times, and the last time she won was a decade ago. And the last time she reached the final was 2019 when she lost to Simona Halep. Craig Gabriel, London.
2: Netball and West Coast Fever are through to the Super Netball Prelim Final. after defeating the Melbourne Mavericks at Perth Arena. The Mavericks led early in the first quarter, but the Fever fought back in the second, taking the match 56-52. The Fever now face the Vixens in Melbourne on Saturday, having defeated them in round 14 last week. Coach Dan Ryan says it's crucial his team doesn't play predictably.
10: We need to make sure that we have a slight point of difference to what we did last time. We know what worked for us and where we still want to keep growing, but also knowing that we don't want to be too predictable in what it looks like as well. And they may be very, very subtle changes.
2: AFL and St Kilda will get a clearer picture today of Jack Sinclair's lower leg injury after yesterday's 22-point loss to the Western Bulldogs. The club says it was a calf and not an Achilles injury. And in cricket news, Ben Stokes will return for England in the third test against New Zealand after missing the second test due to a nightclub incident. Australian Independent Radio News.
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12: Well, in Hervey Bay, we're up to 22 degrees already. We've got a maximum of 23 today, a chilly 10 overnight, and 23 tomorrow is our top. We also still have that slight chance of a shower becoming less likely in the late afternoon and evening. Winds southerly 15 to 20 kilometres, tending southeasterly in the early afternoon, then becoming light in the late afternoon. For Maryborough, very much the same. They have 22 degrees as well. Their temperature tonight is going down to 8 and 23 tomorrow and 24 today. They have also a slight chance of a shower becoming less likely in the late afternoon and evening, and they have light winds. Now, humidity percent has dropped, although we're still up to 70% humidity, and Maryborough's up to 66 humidity. For Hervey Bay waters for the next 2 days, for today, Monday until midnight, we have winds south to southeasterly, 10 to 15 knots, seas below 1 metre, swell north to northeasterly below 1 metre. For Tuesday, the 23rd of June, winds southerly, 10 to 15 knots, reaching up to 20 knots in the Northern Bay in the late afternoon. Seas around 1 metre, swell north to northeasterly below 1 metre. Tides, we have a low tide. The next high tide be at 10 past three this afternoon, 2.9 metres, and the low tonight at 15 minutes past nine, 152 metres. So let's have a look. We've got the VMR coming up next.
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0: Well, so Albert Hammond is telling us it never rains in Southern California. Well, I doubt that very much. But while we're on the subject of America, we have Teresa Saunders in the studio with me from ZPAC Theatre. So very good morning to you, Teresa.
1: Thank you. And thank you for having me.
0: My pleasure. Now, you've taken on a massive play to direct here.
1: Yes.
0: And of course, so the history of I know that back when it was first released as a movie, The Postman Always Rings Twice, I believe it starred Jack Nicholson and Jessica Lange.
1: It did. That was the 1981 version. There was also a previous version in 1946.
0: Was there?
1: Yes. Yeah, so that was the first film. The novel was in 1934. And then the second film was that familiar noir, black and white mystery type film. And then, yes, again, the most popular one with Jessica Lange and Jack Nicholson.
0: That's right. Mm. So, of course, what part of America is the
1: Is it set in? California?
0: Oh, it is set in
1: California. Yes,
0: so that
1: yes
0: was perfect.
1: Very relevant.
0: Playing that song. What prompted you? What gave you the inspiration to want to direct such a major drama?
1: Well, my two previous directing plays at ZPAC have been more comedy related, Pride and Prejudice and Sense and Sensibility. And I just felt that I needed to challenge myself a little bit further and work on something that required always a bit meaty and a bit more gripping and dark and moody.
0: Well, and so, it certainly is that. And I admire your tenacity to go ahead and do something as huge
1: Thank
0: as
1: you.
0: That. That's incredible. So can you tell us a little bit about what's going on in this play? And one thing, are you setting it with American accents?
1: Yes, it will have American accents, and it is going to be set in the late 90s, early 1940s.
0: Yes.
1: So there'll be great costumes and fabulous soundtrack as well.
0: Oh.
1: And some amazing tech as well. So it's got it all, as well as being a really atmospheric play that's all about passion and fatal choices and things like that. So it's really about a character called Frank Chambers, and he's a drifter, and he calls in at a diner one day and meets the diner's wife, Cora, and they fall in love. And then they are desperate to, both of them, escape their current lives and their current situations, and they form a very disaster-ridden plan to fatally murder off Cora's husband and try and seize his assets.
0: But it doesn't all work out.
1: It doesn't always work out the way they hoped, no. And that's where the title, The Postman Always Rings Twice, comes from. According to James M. Kane, who was the original author of the original novel, he said it was based on the fact that in England and in Ireland, when the postman would come along with the mail, he would knock once on the door just to deliver ordinary mail, but would knock twice if the mail had to be signed for, which meant that it was ominous or that there was some kind of retribution or something that had to be dealt with, or some consequences for, you know, whatever previous things had happened. And so he used that as a title because these characters' behaviours result in something else happening, and they don't always necessarily work out the way they want, and they have to be accountable for it.
0: I didn't know that. So maybe in the war years when the telegraph boy came round, he obviously knocked twice and people
1: yes.
0: would know it was ominous.
1: Yes.
0: That's something I've learned today, and I'm sure some of our listeners would have learned that as well. So, yes, now how many actors have you got on stage?
1: There's 9 actors all in total, and many of them play multiple roles.
0: Yes, which often happens in the theatre.
1: Yes.
0: So it's really something for people to come and see and get their teeth into it, because it's a real drama.
1: It is a real drama. It's also very fast paced. It has really moody lighting, there's some also some adult themes and some perceived violence and some intimacy. So it's got it all.
0: Oh, and we're giving away three double passes, absolutely. I believe, which is wonderful. So if you'd like to go and see that play, give us a phone call right now here on 4197 1075 for a ticket for this. Well, it sounds an amazing play. So let's talk about dates and times as well.
1: Yes, the play will be running over 3 weekends, July 3 through to July 18. So there'll be 3 matinees and Fridays and Saturday evenings.
0: And the tickets, the free tickets, what day is that for opening night?
1: The free tickets are available for
0: complimentary.
1: Complimentary.
0: Tickets, won't say free, yes, but say complimentary.
1: Are available for the opening weekend, so the 3rd, 4th and 5th.
0: Which is only a week away, not this weekend, the following weekend.
1: Correct, yes.
0: So that's wonderful. So that's double passes, 3 double passes. Phone number is 4197 1075. It sounds very exciting. So, and that's over the 3rd, 4th and 5th
1: yes.
0: of July. My goodness me.
1: I know.
0: Well, thank you so much, Teresa.
1: Thank you.
0: I did hear the phone go, so we've probably got...
1: perfect.
0: So we all wish you wonderful success.
1: Thank you very much.
0: And
1: yes. We're very excited about it. We're really proud of it.
0: I can imagine. And break a leg.
1: Thank you.
0: I've got Elvis Costello and the Attractions. Every day I write the book.

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And cheers, you all. And that, of course, was Cassidy Rae. And we had Elvis Costello and the Attractions there with Every Day I Write the Book. Well, thank you to Teresa Saunders coming in this morning from Zedpak Theatre. We have given away two double passes. We've got one double pass to give away for this incredible play, The Postman Always Rings Twice. It's a drama, an American drama, and it's certainly going to make you sit in your seat and not move, because there's very, very big suspense in this one. So give us a call here if you'd like that double pass for the first weekend, which is the 3rd, 4th and 5th of July. And then there's two more weekends after that. But the giveaway is for the first weekend. Let's play Lance Friend.

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4: And the time is 23 minutes to 12 o'clock, and did you dance with Lady Gaga? That was Just Dance from 2008. Well, I can tell you quite sincerely that Margie is here in the building and she will be taking over the chair from me and the mic at 12 o'clock. But I'd like to say a big thank you to Charlene, Kathy and Val for phoning in. And yes, you have those double passes and it's going to be a really good play. And it was great. And thank you to Teresa Saunders for coming in and telling us all about it as well. Coming up next, the Little River Band, happy anniversary. So to everyone that's having an anniversary today, that goes well. Aretha Franklin, respect.

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And a little bit of respect there from Aretha Franklin. Well, the time is 14 minutes to 12. It's time for me to take my leave and say a big thank you for joining me this morning for Monday Morning Magazine. I always appreciate that you're listening in, not only to me, but to, of course, all the presenters and all the music that we bring you throughout the day, 7 days a week. Well, I'll be back this time next week, same place, same time, with the Monday Morning Magazine program. Don't forget, we shall be out at Susan River on Saturday for Mates at the Gates. Yvonne, Mike, and myself will be there. So join in for that. I'm going to be leaving you with Hot Chocolate, So You Win Again, Thin Lizzy Dancing in the Moonlight, Empire of the Sun with Changes, and various artists with a filling with The Odd Couple. Thank you also to our sponsors, our associate members, and of course all our volunteers here. Have a very good week and weekend coming up. Bye for now.

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2: In news this hour, I'm Steve Vischer. The tourism industry says extending the fuel excise cut will give regional operators greater certainty during the winter school holidays. The federal government is introducing legislation this week that will keep the temporary fuel relief measure in place until the 2nd of August. The discount will reduce from 32 cents per litre to 16 cents. Tourism and Transport Forum Chief Executive Margie Osman says it means many families will still be able to afford a trip to the snow this year.
3: The only way you can get to the snowfields really is to drive. Look, 68% of people said that if the fuel prices went up again, they wouldn't be taking that drive.
2: Meanwhile, the federal opposition says higher interest rates are making housing less affordable as auction clearance rates fall to their lowest level in years. The Liberals argue the Albanese government has failed to bring inflation under control, putting further pressure on real wages. They also claim uncertainty around a series of tax changes is weighing on the property market. Opposition leader Angus Taylor says economic mismanagement is behind the challenges now facing the country.
4: The most important way you can make it more affordable to buy a home is get interest rates down and real incomes up. And this government doesn't understand that. It's given up on those things. That's how you make housing more affordable in this country. But they've lost the plot. They've simply lost the plot.
2: Independent costings have been released that show One Nation's plan to dramatically increase defence spending would cost taxpayers in excess of $200 billion. One Nation leader Pauline Hanson has called for core defence spending to increase to 3.5% of GDP. Analysis released by the Parliamentary Budget Office shows compared to the current policy settings, this measure would cost an extra $225 billion across the next decade. Well, peace talks between the United States and Iran have been suspended and the Strait of Hormuz closed once again after the US president threatened Tehran. Lily Greer with more.
5: There are concerns high-stakes peace talks in Switzerland are now stalled after US President Donald Trump threatened Iran over social media. Trump posted to the platform Truth Social, America will hit Iran very hard again if they don't stop their, quote, highly paid proxies in Lebanon from causing trouble. The ongoing conflict between US ally Israel and Hezbollah in Lebanon, a major topic of discussion in those negotiations today, which ran for around 80 minutes. Work is now going on behind the scenes to keep these discussions on track in the United States. Lily Greer.
2: The Australian Bureau of Statistics is reminding people, particularly in regional and rural communities, that applications are now open to work as part of this year's census. More than 16,000 field officers are required across the country, with recruitment now well underway. Roles will start in early July and the census will be held on Tuesday, the 11th of August. Census National spokesperson Emily Walter says field officers assist with a range of tasks, with local knowledge a critical part of the role.
6: As a field officer, you'll be the direct link between the census and your community. Field officers provide that on-the-ground support that assist and encourage people to participate. They're really one of the most important roles for the census because of that direct support to people who need it. So really encourage people to apply today. They are very rewarding roles.
2: Turning to finance briefly, and a short time ago, the All Ords was up 16 points at 9,063. Oil is trading at $80.84 US per barrel, and the dollar is buying 70 US cents and 53 British pence. This is Air News. Socceroos coach Tony Popovich is standing by his game management in last week's 2-0 loss to the United States. The Aussie bosses come under fire for dropping Game 1 heroes Nestri Irinkunda and Connor Metcalf. Popovich says, though, he had his reasons.
7: We didn't want to go with the same 11, and you could see why. We judge what we see at training as well, in how the players look, how they've recovered physically, emotionally from the match, and that enabled us to put the more explosive players on in the second half.
2: Australia only needs to draw with Paraguay on Friday to progress out of their pool. To AFL, and Melbourne star Bailey Fritch has ended speculation about his future beyond this season. The 29-year-old five-time leading goal kicker is committed to the Demons for three more years, and St Kilda star Nazaia Wanganeen-Malera is expected to come under scrutiny for flipping the bird at the crowd late in yesterday's loss to the Western Bulldogs. Tennis and 23-time Grand Slam champion Serena Williams has been awarded a wild card into the women's singles at Wimbledon. Here's Craig Gabriel.
8: The last time Serena played singles at Wimbledon was 2022 and lost in the first round. And 2 months later at the US Open, she lost to Ida Tomljanovic in the third round and then retired from the tour. But now she's back at the age of 44 and will be playing singles. She and Sister Venus already got a doubles wild card. Serena has won the championship 7 times and the last time she won was a decade ago. And the last time she reached the final was 2019 when she lost to Simona Halep. Craig Gabriel, London.
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9: Fraser Coast weather.
10: The current temperature on the Fraser Coast is 22 degrees. The wind is from the south at 9 kilometres per hour with gusts of up to 11 kilometres per hour. The forecast for the rest of the day on the Fraser Coast is to reach a maximum of 23 degrees, partly cloudy, a slight chance of a shower. Winds southerly, 15 to 20 kilometres per hour, tending southeasterly in the early afternoon and then becoming light in the late afternoon. The Hervey Bay waters forecast is for south to southeasterly winds at 10 to 15 knots, the seas below 1 metre and the swell north to northeasterly below 1 metre. High tide will be at 3:07 this afternoon at 2.9 metres and then low tide will be at 9:13 this evening at 1.52 metres. And that is our new sports and weather, updated right here on Fraser Coast FM 107.5, where we are live and local.
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Well, that was Billie Jean from Michael Jackson. And before that, we started off with John English and Hot Town. Good afternoon. This is Margie Jeslett with you here on the Afternoons on 107.5 program. I'll be here for the next 3 hours bringing you lots of great music, lots of music you're sure to remember, and some new music too. Now, thank you to Anne for your great morning magazine program. We'll now move on with some more music from Hall & Oates with Maneater, and then Stylus with World of Make-Believe.

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3: 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Next, we have the Black Sorrows with Harley and Rose, and then Megan Trainor with Title.

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2: This week's markets start on Thursday, the 25th of June at Maryborough, 7am to 12pm. Then on Saturday, the two markets here, we've got markets at the pier at Urangan from 7am to 12:30pm and then at the Torquay Beachside Market, 7am to 1pm. The Torquay Beachside Markets are opposite the Torquay Hotel. And then on Sunday, the 28th of June, we have the Koala Markets in Kruger Court, Urangan. They start early, starting at 6am and go through to 12 noon. The time is now 25 minutes to 1, and next we have Delta Goodrum with Innocent Eyes, and then Jen Mize and the Rough and Tumble with a new release called Greater Good.

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3: It's now 8 minutes to one, and at 1 o'clock we'll have all your news, sports and weather. And to take us up to the news now, we're going to have the Beatles with You Can't Do That, and then we have the Eurogliders with We Will Together.

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2: Hello there, this is Michael Lynch. The Albanese government is being urged to split its tax legislation so there's more time to examine contentious aspects. The Senate is preparing to debate changes to capital gains tax, negative gearing, and trusts. The legislation includes a $250 tax offset, and workers will be able to claim an instant $1,000 deduction on expenses. But Independent Senator David Pocock says some measures in the legislation are being rushed through.
3: We've seen huge changes introduced by the government, and they are actively avoiding scrutiny. I think the Senate should do its job and actually split this bill. The changes to housing, I think the case has been well made, the $250 for working Australians, those things should be able to pass. We should take more time to look at the rest of it.
2: Legislation to extend fuel excise relief until the end of July, albeit at a lower rate, will be tabled by the government and federal parliament this week. The new law means motorists will save 16 cents per litre at the bowser, which is 50% less than the previous concession. Ambulance ramping in this country has reached dangerous levels and is putting lives at risk. That warning is contained in the Australian Medical Association's annual ramping report, which shows 2.4 million patients arrived at emergency departments by ambulance in 2024 to 2025. The AMA's Dr. Danielle McMullen says patients are waiting for longer outside hospitals than they were 5 years ago.
4: This has a huge impact on doctors, nurses and paramedics, but most importantly on patients. If you need an ambulance and you need to be in hospital, you want that process to be as smooth as possible.
2: Well, it has an estimated street value of $816 million and is the largest cocaine seizure in Australian history. Federal police say they discovered 2.7 tonnes of the drug hidden beneath the false floors of shipping containers at Londonderry in Sydney's northwest. Melbourne commuters are now able to use their credit card, phone or smartwatch across the city's tram network. This follows the launch earlier this month of ticketless travel on trains. Buses will have that capability next month, but concession passengers will need to wait until next year to tap on. Well, the removalist trucks could soon be parked outside 10 Downing Street in London amid speculation that Prime Minister Sir Keir Starmer is about to quit as Labour leader. If Starmer does go, his successor is almost certain to be the former Mayor of Greater Manchester, Andy Burnham, who would become the UK's seventh Prime Minister in 10 years. British political reporter Christopher Hope is told today that Burnham's decisive by-election win in Northern England has put him in a very strong position among his Labour colleagues.
5: He beat all other parties put together, and so that's given, I think, Labour MPs the view that Andy Burnham can beat Reform, the Nigel Farage party.
2: In other news, Australians are being urged to get their annual flu shot following the detection of the H5N1 strain of bird flu in Western Australia. Vegemite is launching a new product for children, which contains half the salt, is lighter in colour, and has a creamier texture than the original. Now checking the Aussie share market, where one Australian dollar this hour is buying 70.14 US cents. This is Air News. Well, firstly to World Cup action, where Belgium and Iran have drawn nil all. Japan has defeated Tunisia 4-0, and Spain has beaten Saudi Arabia 4-0, while Uruguay and Cape Verde have drawn 2-2. The Socceroos defence, meanwhile, will be walking a very tight line in Friday's final group game against Paraguay. Four of Australia's five defenders have yellow cards, meaning another yellow would see that player miss the round of 32 knockout game. Assistant coach Mile Jadinic says it's not something they've addressed.
6: You know, we're trying to analyse that. We'll see how that goes. And again, it's the sort of broader conversation regarding that hasn't happened yet, but let's see what the week brings.
2: Well, after round 15, Fremantle remains in top spot on the AFL ladder, followed by the Sydney Swans, Hawthorn, Geelong, the Adelaide Crows and Melbourne. North Melbourne coach Alistair Clarkson, meanwhile, wants his side to move on quickly from a 15-point win over Richmond. Clarkson says it was good to get the win in a doer game over with just 16 goals kicked.
7: We're pretty happy to put that in the rear vision mirror 5 minutes after that game. We're really pleased to get the victory. It was a tough slog.
2: The Panthers remain on top of the NRL table. Then come the Warriors, Dolphins, Roosters, Knights and the Sea Eagles. Australian Independent Radio News.
8: Fraser Coast weather.
9: The current temperature on the Fraser Coast is 22 degrees. The wind is from the east at 11 kilometres per hour with gusts of up to 13 kilometres per hour. And the forecast for the rest of the day on the Fraser Coast is to reach a maximum of 23 degrees, partly cloudy, a slight chance of a shower. Winds southerly 15 to 20 kilometres per hour, tending southeasterly in the early afternoon and then becoming light in the late afternoon. The Hervey Bay waters forecast is for south to southeasterly winds 10 to 15 knots, the seas below 1 metre, the swell north to northeasterly below 1 metre. High tide will be at 3:07 this afternoon at 2.9 metres and low tide will be at 9:13 this evening at 1.52 metres. And that is our new sports and weather updated right here on Fraser Coast FM 107.5, where we are live and local.
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Well, that was Shepherd with Let Me Down Easy. And before that, we had Sherbet with Hi Ronan. You're with Margie here on Fraser Coast FM 107.5 until 3 o'clock. I hope you're enjoying your afternoon. And we have more music now coming with Carole King, Out in the Cold, and then Bob Marley and the Wailers with Is This Love?

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6: It's now 24 minutes past one. Next up is Stevie Wonder with Yester Me, Yester You, Yesterday. And then we're going to have Christine Arnoux with My Island Home.

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The time is now 28 minutes to 2, and next we have The Dregs with a new release called We Don't Talk, and then we'll have Keith Urban with Days Go By.

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7: It's now 19 minutes to 2. 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
1: The time is 13 minutes to 2. Next up is Richard Clapton with Main Street Hustle, and then Taylor Swift with Our Song.

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1: The time is 8 minutes to two, and at 2 o'clock we'll have all your news, sports and weather. And to take us up to the news now, we'll have Vanessa Amorosi with The Power and then Matthew's Southern Comfort with Woodstock.

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2: Hello there, this is Michael Lynch. Federal police have made the biggest cocaine seizure in Australian history. Dusty Fitzpatrick says the drug bust took place in Sydney's northwest.
3: 2.7 tonnes of the drug has been found hidden in shipping containers at Londonderry. The discovery of the cocaine follows a month-long investigation which began in Queensland. AFP Commander Stephen Jay says the haul would have equated to about 3 million street-level deals.
4: That's more than $800 million that won't make it into the pockets of organised crime.
3: Police will allege the drugs initially arrived on a cargo ship which stopped at sea off the Great Barrier Reef. It's understood two small tenders then brought the stash ashore before it was driven from Mackay to Sydney. Two men have been charged and are due to face court again in August. Dusty Fitzpatrick, Sydney.
2: Labor is being accused of doing a dirty deal with the Greens to pass its tax reforms in the next fortnight. More on that from Federal Politics Editor Michael Packey.
5: Auction clearance rates have fallen below 50% for the first time since the COVID pandemic. The opposition argues the government's proposed changes to capital gains and negative gearing is creating uncertainty. Liberal leader Angus Taylor says Labor has not been able to tackle inflation, and that's a key factor in the housing crisis.
6: The most important way you can make it more affordable to buy a home is get interest rates down.
5: Greens leader Larissa Waters is negotiating with the government to pass its tax changes. But as part of the horse trading, the inquiry into the NDIS overhaul would have to be extended.
7: So we are having those discussions, but we are using everything we've got.
5: The opposition says it amounts to a dirty deal, claiming the CGT and negative gearing changes should be rejected outright. Michael Packer, Canberra.
2: A shark attack survivor is leading calls for a New South Wales government-led summit to create a new approach to managing the marine animals. A round table in 2015 following a spike in attacks on the north coast led to smart drum lines being placed along the state's coastline. Bite Club founder Dave Pearson says as calls for different approaches grow louder, what's needed is an understanding of where the state stands in terms of the science.
8: Let's go back to the beginning again and let's have a look at the scientific data that's currently available and, you know, the baseline data that we started out with when we protected great white sharks. You know, let's leave our emotions at the door and stop throwing stones at each other.
2: A woman paralysed by multiple car crashes is setting out on a 441-kilometre journey to raise funds for mental health support. More than a decade after Sam Longmore started using a wheelchair, she intends to wheel herself from Cora to Yass over 8 days. Sam says she wants to raise $200,000 for Rural Aid and Riverina Bluebell. In other news, latest totality figures show that for the first time since 2020, Australia's auction clearance rates have fallen below 50%. One Nation leader Pauline Hanson has been provided with additional security amid concerns for her safety and that of her staff. This is Air News. West Coast Fever are through to the Super Netball preliminary final after the Fever defeated the Melbourne Mavericks at Perth Arena. The Mavericks led early in the first quarter, but the Fever fought back in the second, taking the match 56-52. The Fever now face the Vixens in Melbourne on Saturday, having defeated them in round 14 last week. Fever head coach Dan Ryan says it's crucial his team doesn't play predictably.
9: We need to make sure that we have a slight point of difference to what we did last time. We know what worked for us and where we still want to keep growing, but also knowing that we don't want to be too predictable in what it looks like as well. And they may be very, very subtle changes.
2: Sydney fans are celebrating a Roosters masterclass after they downed the Sharks 27-8 in the NRL's Round 16 game. Winger Mark Nawakanitawazi starring for the home side, bagging 2 tries just days after his Blues Origin debut. Coach Trent Robinson also praising his team's defence after Canulla took more than half an hour to get inside the Chooks 20.
10: The consistency of our movement, I think we went 55 plays to start the game. I think we had a couple of short ones, and then we went 22 plays into our try.
2: Well, on the edge of the greatest collapse in US Golf Open history, Wyndham Clark has held his nerve against a charge by Sam Burns to win the coveted event by one shot, capturing his second Open title in 4 years. Australian Independent Radio News.
11: Fraser Coast weather.
12: The current temperature on the Fraser Coast is 22 degrees. The wind is from the east at 14 kilometres per hour with gusts of up to 20 kilometres per hour. And the forecast for the rest of the day on the Fraser Coast is to reach a maximum of 23 degrees, partly cloudy, a slight chance of a shower. The wind's southeasterly, but at 15 to 20 knots per hour, and then becoming light in the late afternoon. The Hervey Bay Waters forecast is for south to southeasterly winds, 10 to 15 knots, seas below 1 metre, and the swell north to northeasterly below 1 metre. High tide will be at 3:07 this afternoon at 2.9 metres, and low tide will be at 9:13 this evening at 1.52 metres. And that is our new sports and weather, updated right here on Fraser Coast FM 107.5, where we are live and local.
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And if we leave now, we'll still get in, and you can find yourself a young consort.

Well, that was Dionne Warwick with Walk On By, and before that we had The Whitlams with Thank You. This is Margie back with you on the Afternoons on 107.5 program through until 3 o'clock when the Drive program with Paul Michael follows on. We'll continue now with some more music. We're going to have Helen Reddy with Leave Me Alone and then Bobby Darin, If I Were a Carpenter.

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7: The time is 22 minutes past two. And next we have a local Fraser Coast artist, Oz Bush Poet, with Sugar Sweet, Sugar Baby. And then we'll have Rick Springfield with Speak to the Sky.

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2: 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The time is now 29 minutes to 3, and next we have a new release from Brooke McClymont and Adam Eckersley with Someone Else's Dream, and then we'll have Doug Parkinson with I'll Be Around.

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1: And the drive time is coming up after 3 o'clock, so stay around. Paul Michael's preparing to take over here, and he'll be with you through until 6 o'clock with a great music lineup. It's now time for me to sign off, so thank you to all of our sponsors, the associate members, and to you, the listener. I hope you've enjoyed all the music this afternoon. The time is now 12 minutes to 3, and to take us up to the 3 o'clock news, I'll leave you with Lily Grace and Bet On Us, then Mondo Rock and State of the Heart, and then Moody Blues with Your Wildest Dreams. Enjoy the rest of the day and the week ahead.

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2: Good afternoon, this is Michael Lynch. A federal politician with a disability is urging all parties to reject the federal government's overhaul of the National Disability Insurance Scheme. Labor is planning to push 300,000 people off the NDIS, which costs the budget about $50 billion a year. An inquiry into the overhaul is currently taking place. Green Senator Jordan Steele John has told Parliament the proposed cuts are way too deep.
3: To my crossbench colleagues, and to the members of the National and Liberal Party, whatever you may think of the NDIS, these cuts go too far. This bill must be withdrawn.
2: The Australian tourism industry says extending the fuel excise cut will give regional operators greater certainty during the winter school holidays. The federal government is introducing legislation this week to keep the temporary fuel relief measure in place until August 2. The discount will be reduced from 32 cents a litre to 16 cents. Tourism and Transport Forum Chief Executive Margie Osmond says it means that many families will still be able to afford a trip to the snow.
4: The only way you can get to the snowfields really is to drive. Look, 68% of people said that if the fuel prices went up again, they wouldn't be taking that drive.
2: Federal police say the largest cocaine seizure in Australian history would have equated to millions of street-level deals. Almost 3 tonnes of the drug has been found hidden under shipping containers at Londonderry in Sydney's northwest, having arrived on a cargo ship in Queensland. AFP Commander Stephen Jay says the seizure is a major crackdown on drug crime.
5: Had it reached the Australian community, it would have had an estimated street value, conservatively, of about $816 million Australian dollars. This equates to about 3 million street-level deals. That's more than $800 million that won't make it into the pockets of organised crime.
2: If a federal election was held next weekend, latest polling suggests that One Nation might win as many as 63 seats. The research has been conducted by Demos for online business publication Capital Brief. Demos believes that Labor would narrowly win an election or be forced into minority government, while the coalition would be hard-pushed to win 11 seats. Two people were arrested after flares were set off and Socceroos fans stormed the barriers at Melbourne's Federation Square before Australia's World Cup loss to the US on Saturday morning. Terry, who says he's used flares before, says it's the overcrowding and failed police measures that are unsafe, not the flares.
6: It's starting to become too crowded. I think crowd control at a place like Federation Square just doesn't work. The safety barriers just haven't worked. There's too many people, so maybe Fed Square is not the most appropriate site now.
2: In other news, a new airline has flown into Darwin, replacing a service offered by AirAsia. Aero Dili is offering direct flights on Sundays and Tuesdays between Darwin and Bali. There's growing speculation that Sir Keir Starmer will step down as British Prime Minister this week and that he'll be succeeded by former Manchester Mayor Andy Burnham. And thousands of nude swimmers have dived into Hobart's Derwent River to mark the winter solstice. The water temperature, we're told, was a bone-chilling 12 degrees. This is Air News. St Kilda is sweating on the scan results for three of its most crucial players following yesterday's AFL loss to the Bulldogs. More on that from Sarah Patterson.
7: Jack Sinclair left the field with a calf issue early in the game at Melbourne's Marvel Stadium. Then ruckman Tom DeConing departed in the second quarter after copping a hit to the ribs. Neither player was able to return to the field, with Sinclair sitting out the rest of the game in a moon boot. Rowan Marshall is also due to undergo scans on his left shoulder, despite playing out the game. Sarah Patterson, S Sport.
2: Cowboys coach Todd Payton is the latest player to vent his frustration with the NRL officials after his side's 38-20 loss to New Zealand in Christchurch last night. A controversial try from warrior Adam Pompey was greenlit by the bunker, despite replay showing the ball was knocked on by a teammate. Payton says he won't be letting this one go.
8: I understand there's going to be human error, but they're big moments, man, and seasons and games can turn on those types of decisions, and we're getting too many wrong in the game.
2: NRL round 16 finished up with the Storm downing the Raiders 42-20 and the Roosters beating the Sharks 27-8. Well, after making her comeback at Queen's earlier this month, tennis legend Serena Williams will return to Wimbledon next month. 44-year-old Williams has accepted a wild card entry for the final spot in the main draw. Australian Independent Radio News.
9: Fraser Coast weather.
10: The current temperature on the Fraser Coast is sitting at 22 degrees, with the wind from the south at 9 kilometres per hour, with wind gusts up to 10 kilometres per hour. Now for tomorrow, we can expect a minimum temperature of 10 degrees with a maximum of 23. It'll be a partly cloudy day with a slight chance of a shower. The winds southerly, 15 to 20 kilometres per hour, tending southeasterly in the middle of the day, then becoming light in the evening. And for all you boaties, well, if you are going out on the water tomorrow, well, the wind will be southerly, 10 to 15 knots, turning southeasterly in the middle of the day. The seas around 1 metre and the swell north to northeasterly below 1 metre. Now, we're just having a high tide right now, but the next low tide is forecast to be 1.52 metres at 9:13 p.m. And the next high tide after that is forecast to be 3.09 metres at 3:09 a.m. And that is our news, sports and weather. 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

And a very good afternoon to you, Fraser Coast, and welcome to Monday Drive Time. I'm Paul Michael, and I'll be your host right up until 6 p.m. with a fantastic selection of music to keep you company as the first working day of the week starts to come to an end. As always, a huge thank you to Margie for the last 3 hours, another excellent show she put together for us today. And Margie will be back again on Thursday to do it all over again. But for us, well, we've got the great sounds, latest releases, greatest hits coming your way. So you just sit back, relax, and enjoy.

couple of great hit singles to start the show off with today. Robert Palmer there, and he's got A Bad Case of Loving You. And first up, LRB and Help Is On Its Way. Well, you don't need any help finding the right music this afternoon because you have found it right here on Fraser Coast FM. And coming up in this hour, you'll be hearing Aerosmith, Sheryl Crow, Axiom and The Clash. But up next, here's Christy Allen and Goosebumps.

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6: Oh yeah, that's exactly right. 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And with the current time at 24 minutes past three, and up next, here is Aerosmith, and they don't want to miss a thing.

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3: 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Well, winter is certainly here, and how about you? 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Well, you can do that at the Anglican Op Shop in Peters Lane in Payalba, because the Winter Solace Sale is now on for the whole month of June. 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You'll also find a huge range of books, puzzles, CDs, DVDs. There's something there for everyone. So pop into the Anglican Op Shop, have a browse, or simply enjoy a chat.

You'll never know what treasures you'll find. Now, their regular opening hours are 9 a.m. till 3 p.m. Monday to Friday. And as you know, they are located at number 5 Peters Lane in Paiawa. So go along and don't miss out on this month's sale. And with the time of 27 minutes to 4, and up next, here is The Clash and Rock the Casbah.

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1: 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And coming up next, talking about fun, here's a guy who just likes it like that, our very own Guy Sebastian, with his 2009 hit single.

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1: Puna, have you been there? 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Are you a bird watcher? Then there is even more to entertain you here.
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1: Where the time is 4 minutes to four, and at 4 o'clock we're going to have all your news, sports and weather. 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
2: Good afternoon, this is Michael Lynch. If Australia was headed into a federal election this weekend, a new opinion poll suggests the coalition would be virtually wiped out. The Demos survey shows the Liberal and Nationals would be reduced to 11 seats, but that One Nation would win as many as 63 to become the official opposition party, forcing the ALP into a minority government. Scrap the tax. That's the catch cry from business groups today who are urging the federal government to abandon its tax reforms because they'll hurt the economy. Legislation is expected to be passed in the next fortnight, which will rein in the capital gains tax discount and negative gearing concessions. Labor has made some adjustments to help small business owners, but Australian Chamber of Commerce and Industry Chief Executive Andrew McKellar says the entire legislation should be scrapped.
3: They will damage the Australian economy. They will do nothing for productivity. The chances there, it's not too late, you can oppose this bill.
2: The New South Wales Treasurer says his fourth and final budget before the upcoming election is about building a state households can afford. It'll include a record $700 million investment in upgrading and building new public schools in high growth areas like Western Sydney and in the regions. A Sydney teacher at an Auburn school in Sydney's West has been charged with child abuse offences. This report from Jefferson Shaw.
4: Police say they raided the school last Friday, seizing electronic devices containing child abuse material. They also searched a vehicle nearby, finding a small amount of cannabis. A 54-year-old man charged with offences including possessing child abuse material has been granted bail. He's due to face court next month. Jefferson Shaw, Sydney.
2: School suspensions are on the rise, with concerning new data showing that roughly 150 students are being sent home from Victorian schools every day. Former principal and Riedel School's founder Adam Voigt says suspension is no longer a deterrent for kids because they end up at home watching video games and surfing the internet. He says schools and parents need to focus on teaching good habits early and understand what's actually causing the bad behaviour.
5: But what we're finding is that when we get in early, in particular, we've got primary schools at the moment that are really able to drastically reduce not only their behaviours of concern, but suspension rates by actually teaching these kids these habits early.
2: Australians are being reminded it's not too late to get their winter vaccinations for influenza, RSV and COVID-19. Three vaccines are now available through your chemist or doctor, and for those most at risk, severe illness and complications, including older adults. Australia's Chief Medical Officer, Professor Michael Kidd, says vaccination remains one of the most effective ways to protect ourselves. We'll soon be seeing TV commercials for Vegemite, but this product is different. It's aimed at parents keen to keep their kids' diet on track. This version of the famous Australian spread contains 50% less salt. It's lighter in colour, and we're told it has a creamier texture than the original. In Air Showbiz News, South Australia's Po Ling Yao, who appears as a judge on MasterChef, has been nominated for this year's Gold Logie. Also in the running is Channel 9's A Current Affairs anchor Ali Langdon, presenter and comedian Julia Morris, presenter Robert Irwin, and game show host and tennis presenter Todd Woodbridge. This is Air News. In FIFA World Cup competition, there were four matches played earlier today. Egypt has gone to the top of Group G with its first ever win in the World Cup. The Egyptians had to come from behind before beating New Zealand 3-1. Iran, meanwhile, managed to hold Belgium to a goalless draw to hold second place. In Group H, Spain overcame Saudi Arabia 4-0, with Mikel Oyarzabal scoring twice. Spain now heads the group after Cape Verde stunned Uruguay by drawing 2-2. To tennis, and the men's qualifying, which begins at Wimbledon tonight, includes a number of Aussies. Over to Air Sports, Paul Walsh.
6: 128 hopefuls will take to the courts, looking to gain entry into next week's main draw. Amongst those playing for one of the 16 places up for grabs will be six Australians, including Tristan Schoolkate, Dane Sweeney, Alex Bolt, Chris O'Connell, James McCabe and Bernard Tomic. O'Connell comes fresh from his victory at Nottingham last week, while Tomic will be hoping to secure a place in the SW19 main draw for the first time since 2019. Seven Australians have already gained direct entry into the men's draw for Wimbledon 2026, which starts next Monday. Paul Walsh for Air Sport.
2: Thank you, Paul. And in golf, Wyndham Clark has defeated Sam Burns by one shot to win the coveted US Open. His second in 4 years, in fact. Clark first won the coveted trophy back in 2023. Australian Independent Radio News.
7: Fraser Coast weather.
8: The current temperature on the Fraser Coast is sitting at 21 degrees, with the wind from the east at 7 kilometres per hour, and wind gusts are steady. Now for tomorrow in Hervey Bay, we can expect the minimum temperature of 10 degrees with a maximum of 23. It'll be a partly cloudy day with a slight chance of a shower. The winds southerly, 15 to 20 kilometres per hour, tending southeasterly in the middle of the day, then becoming light in the evening. And for all you boaters out there, if you are taking your boat out tomorrow, well, the wind will be southerly 10 to 15 knots, turning southeasterly in the middle of the day. The seas around 1 metre and the swell north to northeasterly below 1 metre. The next low tide is forecast to be 1.52 metres at 9:13 p.m. and the next high tide is forecast to be 3.09 metres at 3:09 a.m. And that is our news, sports and weather. 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

Another couple of great hit singles to start off the second hour of the show. Tash Sultana there and Milk and Honey. And first up, Mr. Al Jarreau and Boogie Down. Well, I've got great more great songs for you to boogie down to this next hour, because you'll be hearing from Carole King, Hayley Jensen, Genesis, and the Ted Mullery Gang. And up next, here is Shawn Mendes. And of course, there's nothing holding him back.

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1: Oh yeah, well, talking about Jazz It Up, have a listen to this, because the Harvey Bay Jazz and Blues Club, if you're looking for that perfect way to spend your Sunday afternoon, well, we've got something just for you, because the club is presenting Smooth Sunday Grooves, featuring the incredible band Expose. Now, it's led by former Queensland jazz icon Larry Thompson on piano and vocals. 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Now, joining Larry on stage will be Rob Corrincan on saxophone, Lefty on electric bass, and Steve Wright on drums. Now, it's all happening this coming Sunday, the 28th of June, at the Erangan Bowls Club, starting at 2 p.m. and going right through till 4:30. 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So don't miss out on the great afternoon of smooth jazz, great vibes and live music at its best this coming Sunday, the 29th, at the Erangan Bowls Club. I should say the 28th of June at the Erangan Bowls Club, starting at 2 p.m. for a fantastic afternoon of jazz. And with a time of 25 minutes to 5, and up next, here is Badfinger and No Matter What.

More than half, 56%, of Australians have said they've been a victim of online fraud, with millennials being the most susceptible. Fraud and identity theft is a huge concern for people, with 90% of Australians saying they're worried about identity theft online. When asked on what form of online fraud worries them most, Australians said identity theft, such as stolen personal details, fake purchase scams, credit card fraud, account takeover, and

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1: Well, the time is 4 minutes to five, and at 5 o'clock we're going to have all your news, sports and weather. And to take us up to the news, here's Cole Chisel with My Baby.

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2: Hello, I'm Peter Carey. Federal police have made the largest cocaine seizure in Australian history in Sydney's northwest. Dusty Fitzpatrick has more.
3: 2.7 tonnes of the drug has been found hidden in shipping containers at Londonderry. The discovery of the cocaine follows a month-long investigation which began in Queensland. AFP Commander Stephen Jay says the haul would have equated to about 3 million street-level deals.
4: That's more than $800 million that won't make it into the pockets of organised crime.
3: Police will allege the drugs initially arrived on a cargo ship which stopped at sea off the Great Barrier Reef. It's understood two small tenders then brought the stash ashore before it was driven from Mackay to Sydney. Two men have been charged and are due to face court again in August. Dusty Fitzpatrick, Sydney.
2: The federal government says there is no evidence a strain of bird flu has reached Australia's poultry and agriculture systems. Testing has confirmed the H5N1 strain has been detected in a second wild bird. Federal Agriculture Minister Julie Collins says urgent investigations are underway to determine if it has spread.
5: We are working to determine whether or not the H5 bird flu has established in the wildlife or established in Australia, other than these two isolated birds.
2: That second case of the deadly H5 strain of bird flu was confirmed in WA. Australia's first case of the strain was confirmed on Saturday in a bird found near Esperance. Testing has revealed a northern giant petrel found in the same region also has the virus. WA Premier Roger Cook says the community should remain vigilant.
6: Hoping for the best, preparing for the worst. And being over-prepared here is obviously key to making sure that we can respond to any biosecurity threat. Absolute vigilance is key for that early detection to make sure that we can stay on top of any outbreaks of the disease.
2: The family of Coogee shark attack victim Leah Stewart expect her to remain critical but stable in hospital for some time. In a statement, Leah's loved ones say there is a long road ahead. They say they will no longer be giving interviews to media and will post updates on Leah's progress as appropriate on the fundraising page. To Victoria, and the homicide squad says the victim of a deadly Ascot Vale shooting over the weekend had an extensive criminal history, was out on bail when he was killed. The 33-year-old was shot multiple times. Police believe he was chased by a gunman who'd been travelling in a white C-Class Mercedes-Benz sedan. They've released security footage of the vehicle driving erratically on Racecourse Road soon after, nearly hitting a pedestrian. Detective Inspector Dean Thomas says they're investigating links to a number of large criminal organisations.
7: He's known to Victoria Police. He does have a criminal history, and obviously he is associated with a number of serious organised crime groups, outlaw motorcycle gangs and Middle Eastern organised crime.
2: And finally, a new poll shows the majority of voters support a fall in house prices to open the door for younger Australians. The latest Resolve Political Monitor shows just 11% of those surveyed were opposed to a drop in house prices. The results come as the federal government looks to pass its negative gearing and capital gains tax changes through Parliament. This is Air News. An emotional Swans midfielder, Taylor Adams, has announced his immediate retirement from the AFL. The 32-year-old played 229 games for GWS, Sydney and Collingwood. After 15 years at the top level, Adams says a string of injuries has taken its toll.
8: Obviously, I'm incredibly sad that the journey's over. But the overwhelming feeling I've had all week is gratitude for the opportunity that I've had. From what this game's given me and what the people that I've been able to meet along the way.
2: Melbourne star Bailey Fritch has entered speculation about his future beyond this season. The 29-year-old five-time leading goal kicker committing to the Demons for three more years. And Josh Weddle will miss Hawthorn's next three games, accepting a ban for breaking the jaw of Gold Coast's Dan Rioli. Hopes for an Origin 3 recall for Latrell Mitchell are in doubt after the injured Rabbitohs star was seen leaving training early. And in basketball news, Melbourne United recruit Joe Ingles insists he's feeling good, approaching his 39th birthday. Ingles has arrived home after 12 seasons in the NBA and says he still has plenty to offer.
9: I'm aware of my age. I know what I can do. The biggest thing for me is just getting my legs back under me. I haven't played in 2 years, really. Just being cautious around, from their point of view, of like, do we want to bring this guy in when he hasn't played and he's nearly 40? And yeah, I feel great.
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10: Fraser Coast weather.
0: The current temperature on the Fraser Coast is sitting at 19 degrees, with the wind from the east at 7 kilometres per hour, with wind gusts up to 11 kilometres per hour. Now for tomorrow, we can expect a minimum temperature of 10 degrees, with a maximum of 23. It'll be a cloudy day, with a partly cloudy as well, with a slight chance of a shower. Light winds becoming south to southeasterly, 15 to 20 kilometres per hour in the morning, then becoming light in the evening. And for all you boaties out there, if you are taking the boat out tomorrow, well, you can expect the wind to be southerly, 10 to 15 knots, turning southeasterly in the middle of the day. The seas around 1 metre and the swell north to northeasterly below 1 metre. The next low tide is forecast to be 1.52 metres at 9:13 p.m. And the next high tide is forecast to be 3.09 metres at 3:09 a.m. And that is our news, sports and weather. 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

Another couple of great hit singles to start off the third and final hour of our show. Donald Fagen there with that Green Flowers Street. And first up, our very own Rock Melons and more Tales of the City. Look at some more great songs coming your way in this last hour from Hot Chocolate, Alice Cooper, The Screaming Jets and Jay Gibson. But up next, how about a little bit of Pink? Because it's all your fault.

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2: Well, guess what? The Mary Poppins Festival, well, it's back. Yes, the annual Mary Poppins Festival is back in Maryborough. 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
7: And Yuta has arrived in the studio, ready to take over the hot seat. So make sure you stick around after 6 o'clock for some more great music from all around the world. But up next, here is Alice Cooper with his 1972 hit single, School's Out.

Well, it looks as if we've come to the end of another great show. So I'd like to thank all our sponsors, associate members, and of course, our listeners. I hope you've enjoyed listening to the music as much as I've enjoyed playing it for you. Stay tuned for all your news, sports, and weather, which will be coming up shortly. So for now, Fraser Coast, stay safe, enjoy the rest of your week, and bye for now.

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2: Hello, I'm Peter Carey. The federal opposition claims voting for crossbenchers helps keep Labor in government. A number of teal MPs are seeking to create a new community-based party. They argue a formal alliance will improve fundraising efforts and expand their influence in Parliament. Liberal leader Angus Taylor says a vote for them will keep the Prime Minister in the lodge.
3: If people want to get rid of this stinking rotten Labor government and get rid of this stinking rotten Labor budget, there's no point supporting crossbenchers. You've got to get a change of government. And that's what we offer, with a credible plan and a credible team.
2: One of Australia's biggest poultry producers has locked down its WA operations due to the detection of bird flu near Esperance. Ingham's Group says this move presents all non-essential access to its operations and breeder farms, which are located primarily in regions north of Perth. The company is also seeking a regional housing order to allow WA free-range poultry to be kept indoors. Binding Boss has written an open letter to the Prime Minister criticising the tax reforms as an own goal. Green and Gold Minerals Director Ted Bolton believes the changes will deter high-risk investment and drive down prosperity.
4: Because what's happening is they're killing off the gains that they plan to tax. When the capital flows out of sectors that are risky or innovative, the value of those investments are going to fall and the gains evaporate.
2: Victoria's opposition leader Jess Wilson insists she's not concerned about comments made by former senior Liberal Colleen Harkin amid her defection to One Nation. In an email to Liberal elders, Ms. Harkin says for years she has been concerned about the party's direction but hung on by a fine thread, and she no longer believes the party is committed to the same values that inspired her loyalty. Ms. Wilson denies the comments are damaging to the Liberal brand.
5: I just don't agree with that. We've outlined our plan to fix this state. We're out every single day sharing our plan to fix Victoria. And I have people come up to me saying they are desperate for a change in this state.
2: New South Wales opposition leader Kelly Sloan is disputing claims tomorrow's state budget includes record funding for school infrastructure. $9.2 billion over 4 years will go towards new schools and upgrades in Austral and Bella Vista. Ms. Sloan says funding has gone backwards in real terms.
6: This investment by Labor in real terms is less than what the Coalition delivered when we were last in government. So let's be real about that.
2: A teacher at an Auburn school in Sydney's West has been charged with child abuse offences. Police have raided Amity College, seizing electronic devices. The 54-year-old man has been granted bail and is due to face court next month. And finally in this bulletin, to the Australian share market. The All Ords has closed down 16 points to 90.31, and one Australian dollar was buying 70 US cents. This is Air News. North Queensland have slipped into ninth position on the NRL ladder after Sunday's loss in New Zealand. Cowboys skipper Ruben Cotter says they lost focus at times.
7: I felt like we were in the game. We were quite resilient in that first half, and then we come out surging in the second half. But yeah, just probably need to stay in it for longer. It's probably a few of us that, you know, are taking a breath in big moments. It hurts us in the end.
2: West Coast Fever are through to the Super Netball preliminary final after defeating the Melbourne Mavericks at Perth Arena. The Mavericks led early in the first quarter, but the Fever fought back in the second, taking the match 56-52. The Fever now face the Vixens in Melbourne on Saturday, having defeated them in round 14 last week. Fever head coach Dan Ryan says it's crucial his team don't play predictably.
8: We need to make sure that we have a slight point of difference to what we did last time. We know what worked for us and where we still want to keep growing, but also knowing that we don't want to be too predictable in what it looks like as well. And they may be very, very subtle changes.
2: Egypt has scored its first ever win at the FIFA World Cup, fighting back to beat New Zealand 3-1. Spain has thumped Saudi Arabia 4-0. Belgium and Iran drew nil all, while surprise packets Cape Verde have played out a thrilling 2-2 draw with two-time champions Uruguay. Australian Independent Radio News.
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10: In Harbour Bay, it's currently 17.9 degrees. In Maribor, it's 16.6 degrees. For tomorrow, we will have a minimum of 10, a maximum of 23 degrees. And it will be partly cloudy, but as I saw before, no rain for tomorrow. And in Maribor for tomorrow, they have a minimum of 9 degrees and a maximum of 23 degrees. It will be partly cloudy there too, and a millimeter rain maybe. And let's see what we have at the right water forecast. The Harbour Bay water forecast until midnight. The winds are south to southeasterly with 10 to 15 knots. The seas are below 1 meter. And the swell is north to northeasterly below 1 meter. Let's see what we have tomorrow. Tomorrow we have the winds southerly with 10 to 15 knots, turning southeasterly in the middle of the day. The seas are around 1 meter. The swell is north to northeasterly below 1 meter. And let's see what the Harbour Bay high tide, when the next low tide will be at 9:13 p.m. tonight at 1 meter and 2 centimeter. The next high tide will be at 3:09 in the morning at 3.09 meter. Of course, all together. Well, that's the weather for tonight and for tomorrow. And if you want to find out more about the weather, you can go to this webpage.
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10: And hello and welcome. It's Monday night and here we are, travelling the world on a song again. Your host for tonight is Jutta. I'm with you right up to 9 o'clock. We have quite a bit of music lined up, but we start with the Rooster's Wedding for

the rooster's wedding, he just has to be. And we start with our program. We send our first request out, as usual, to Heidi and Roy, to Ulla and Christiane. We say a big hello out to Sylvia, Erwin and Winfried, to Babsi, Hertha, Inge and Franz and Lutz. And quite a few of them are in the German chat room. They are listening in on the internet. And that's a fantastic thing. You can hear us all over the world. Someone said, hello and welcome to the Multicultural Program right here on Fraser Coast FM 107.5. My name is Jutta. I'm with you right up to 9 o'clock and you can hear me every Monday night. To all our listeners, wherever they are, all over the world, all over Australia, all over the Fraser Coast. So wonderful to have you all around. And let's start with the first songs for tonight. We have a little bit everything here.

Little Ugly. I hope you enjoy the music right here on our program. We have a song coming up for Cope, and yes, it is a Dutch one.

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8: Hello, my name's David. 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I look forward to seeing you soon.

That was Frank Lucas noch immer. Well, we still have another request coming up, especially for Oswald, Klaus, Michael, and also for Cecile. And I know it's Roy's favorite music right here on our program.

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9: 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My name is Jutta. I'm with you right up to 9 o'clock, and we have more music coming up. Let's see, we have Bella Paris coming up with Luca d'Amour and the Vikings. 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
2: And we have another request coming up, and that request goes with lots of love and hugs from Mike to Julia. They are listening on the internet in France. So, well, we do have a little bit of French music for you tonight. And we hope you enjoy the music right here on Fraser Coast FM 107.5.

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8: 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And the French music we had was with Lots of Love and Hugs from Mike to Julia. And now, yes, it is doggy time, and Zoe, I'm sure you're waiting for it. We have a song coming up, especially for Zoe, for Lucy, for Chucky, for Lissy, for Danny and Bobby, for Christina, Bailey, Alex, Danny, Miley, Bonnie, Rocky, Charlie, and Pika. But we also have a song coming up for Chloe and Odin, our two cat listeners. And we start, of course, we start with Don the Bob the Kelpie, not Don, Bob the Kelpie by Don Spencer. Here we go.

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I just give a whistle and I call for Bob the Kelpie. Come on, Bob, come on.

0: Give a whistle. 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
1: Good boy, Bob. That's a good boy.
0: I just give a whistle, and I call for Bob the Kelpie.
1: Good boy, Bob.
0: I've got a cat, I call her Pat.
2: Meow.
0: She just likes to sleep. I've got a dog, well, you've heard about Bob. He rounds up the sheep. When Bob the dog sees Pat the cat sleeping in the sun, that's when Bob decides it might be time to have some fun. He creeps up so quietly till he's close to her ear. Then he barks out loudly, and she jumps up in fear.
2: Meow, meow.
0: And the dog is barking.
2: Woof, woof, woof.
0: The cat's meowing.
2: Meow.
0: And everybody's shouting,
3: stop that noise.
0: They go round and round. The dog is barking.
2: Woof, woof, woof.
0: The cat's meowing.
2: Meow.
0: And everybody's shouting,
3: stop that noise.
0: They go round and round. There's Pat the cat with her ears laid flat. You should see her scoot. And over the log comes Bob the dog, still in hot pursuit. Racing through the farmyard, scattering all the chooks. The rooster starts his crowing, giving them beady looks. Racing through the fields now, the sheep are so confused. The cow just starts her mooing, she's not at all amused. Yes, the cow is mooing,
3: moo, moo, moo.
0: And the rooster's crowing. And everybody's shouting,
3: stop that noise.
0: As they go round and round. And the dog is barking,
2: woof, woof, woof.
0: And the cat's meowing,
2: meow, meow.
0: And everybody's shouting,
3: stop that noise.
0: As they go round and round. It's Pat the cat going flat chat, straight through the fly screen door. And Bob the dog going full slog, sliding across the floor. Knocking down the table, the cups and all the milk. There's footprints in my chocolate cake, and still they go full tilt. Then Pat is through the window when she zooms to the top of the tree. I need the fire brigade to get her down, but who's gonna rescue me? And the dog is barking,
2: woof, woof, woof.
0: And the cat's meowing,
2: meow, meow, meow.
0: And everybody's shouting,
3: stop that noise.
0: As they go round and round. Yeah, the dog is barking,
2: woof, woof, woof.
0: And the cat's meowing,
2: meow, meow, meow.
0: And everybody's shouting,
3: stop that noise.
0: As they go round and round. Yeah, the dog is barking,
2: woof, woof, woof.
0: And the cat's meowing,
2: meow, meow, meow.
0: And everybody's shouting,
3: stop that noise.
0: As they go round and round. Yeah, the dog is barking,
2: woof, woof, woof.
0: And the cat's meowing,
2: meow, meow, meow.
0: And everybody's shouting,
3: stop that noise.
0: As they go round and round.
2: Meow.

0: room is the Disco Duck, our dog and cat section is finished. So, well, Zoe, Lucy, Chucky, Lizzie, Danny and Bobby, Christina, George, Bailey, Alex, Danny and Miley, Bonnie and Rocky, and Chica and Charlie and Pika, it's time to go to bed now. Yep, so we come on bedtime. And Lucy, you too. We see you in the morning. And we have more music. We have a little bit more information coming up. And then we have more music. We have music coming up for the dead and mum doggy parents coming up. And I hope you enjoy the music.
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0: And before I go on with more music and more information, I also say a big hello to Ralph, and that's Lindsay's doggy. Well, I'm sorry, Ralph, I forgot to put you on this list. You're on the next one, okay? Sorry about that.
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1: A great song, that one. And that's Sammy Kershaw and Laurie Morgan. Well, we have a little bit of Elvis coming up. And if you want to have your dog's name too, you can send us a message on 0468-288-300. And it comes directly into the studio. Or if you have a funny story with your dog, that your dog does something funny, let us know and we mention it. Well, we have a little bit of Elvis coming up, and we have also a song coming up for JD, and it's her favorite song. And we start with our Elvis. Here we go.

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And I said, yes, she's been

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She could hear the riders coming. He said, this is my last fight, and if they take me back to Texas,

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2: 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Well, Sue, we have a little bit of music for you coming up. And we have the Macarena. Okay, get ready, get your dancing shoes on.

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Your foot, the good, the good, the good, the good, the good, the good, the good, the good, the good, the good, the good, the good, the good, the good, the good, the good, the good, the good, the good, the good, the good, the good, the good, the good, the good, the good, the good, the good, the good, the good, the good, the good, the good, the good, the good, the good, the good, the good, the good, the good, the good, the good, the good, the good, the good, the good, the good, the good, the good, the good, the good, the good, the good, the good, the good, the good, the good, the good, the good, the good, the good, the good, the good, the good, the good, the good, the good, the good, the good, the good, the good, the good, the good, the good, the good, the good, the good, the good, the good, the good, the good, the good, the good, the good, the good, the good, the good, the good, the good, the good, the good, the good, the good, the good, the good, the good, the good, the good, the good, the good, the good, the good, the good, the good, the good, the good, the good, the good, the good, the good, the good, the good, the good, the good, the good, the good, the good, the good, the good, the good, the good, the good, the good, the good, the

minha boca explode de rir, e minha garganta está plena de canção.

And that was Calypso Samba from Brazil, actually from the Bahia. Well, our next one is especially for Sean, and we hope you enjoy it. Then we have one for Heidi.

And there was Calypso Samba from Brazil, actually from the Bahia. Well, our next one is especially for Sean, and we hope you enjoy it. Then we have one for Heidi.

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7: It is 20 minutes to 9. We come to the last section for our program. We have a few German songs coming up. We have Anonymous Curry coming up. And then, of course, Judith and Mel and Charlie Lenspo. But first, a few other ones.

And before I forget, I would like to send a big hello out to Detlef and to Paul and Penny. And Paul, thank you for sharing my advertisement for the program. It's always great to see that people get involved with it. Thank you so much. We have an anonymous query for you.

and with that, it's time for me to say good night. I would like to say thank you for all the calls we had tonight. It's always good to hear that you enjoy the music. For all the messages we did get, that's so wonderful. Well, to all our listeners, wherever they are, all over the world, all over Australia, all over the Fraser Coast, thank you for being with us and thank you for listening in. To all our listeners, it's great to have you all around, and you know, wherever you are, you can listen in on the internet. And if you have family who is here on holidays from overseas, let me know and we play them a special song. But we will finish off with Judy Demel with Good Night, My Dear Friends, and Charlie Lansbury with My Forever Friend. To everybody who had a birthday or anniversary, happy birthday, happy anniversary, and many, many more to come. To everybody who doesn't feel too well, we wish you a speedy recovery and we send lots of love and hugs your way. And we said good night from Utah, Judy Demel. And Charlie will take me home. Good night.

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But God knows we should have stopped somewhere. We could have taken time.

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clock has struck 12. The witching hour has just begun. And so has Midnight to Dawn. Aussie artist and Aussie hits from now until sunrise. So, all you night owls, settle down and settle in. Because the time is just after midnight.

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All righty, this next one is a new one. God, it's so beautiful up here, really. 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So much excitement leading up to these shows because, you know, it's the most beautiful venue and I guess the biggest crowds of the whole tour. 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It's an absolute pleasure standing where we're standing. 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

0: Harvey Bay Amateur Fishing Club meets every Wednesday at 4 o'clock for Education Hour, where we discuss everything to do with fishing, followed by socialising at the Harvey Bay Sports Club next door for raffles between 5 and 6. 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

just wave high. 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

0: The Childers Anisis District Orchid Society is a community of orchid enthusiasts who welcome and encourage new members. 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

Con Rodders, Hot Rod and Customs Harvey Bay are a group of car enthusiasts who love cars of yesteryear. 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

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Dear

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2: Good morning, I'm Lee Harrison. Australia and Canada have signed a new defence deal worth over $2.5 billion. The agreement will see the Canadians buy our over-the-horizon radar systems, which provide surveillance at ranges of up to 3,000 kilometres. The deal marks the first international sale of the technology and is the biggest defence export in Australia's history. The battle over upcoming tax changes has dominated Parliament as Labor's in negotiations to pass its contentious legislation. Michael Packey reports.
3: The Albanese government is hoping to pass its changes to capital gains and negative gearing by next week, but it'll need the help of the Greens to get its legislation over the line. The minor party is demanding Labor extend an inquiry into NDIS cuts, and in exchange, the Greens will likely back the tax reform. Party leader Larissa Waters says negotiations with the government are continuing.
4: So we are having those discussions, but we are using everything we've got.
3: Opposition leader Angus Taylor argues that tax changes will be disastrous because they'll add another layer of complexity to the economy.
5: Drop these flops, right? And to axe this tax.
3: The government maintains it's made adjustments to its original plan and believes the reforms will make the tax system fairer. Michael Packey, Canberra.
2: A new opinion poll shows the pain continues for the coalition, with research showing it would be virtually wiped out if an election were held now. The Demos survey for online business publication Capital Brief shows the Liberal and Nationals would be reduced to 11 seats. One Nation could win as many as 63 seats to become the official opposition and reduce Labor into minority government. The federal government says it's taking the threat of the deadly H5N1 strain of bird flu seriously. The disease has so far only been found in two wild migratory birds, but could harm poultry and agricultural production if it spreads. Environment Minister Murray Watt says preparations have been in place for years.
6: Since those detections late last week, all of the relevant plans to deal with this incident, all of the relevant committees have met. Everything has been enacted because we've done the work with states and territories, with industry, with environment groups to make sure that we're ready.
2: An ISIS bride wants to divorce her husband, who fought for the terrorist organisation and raped a sex slave in their Syrian home, in her fight for bail. 54-year-old Kausar Ahmad has returned to the Melbourne Magistrates Court for the second day of her bail application after she was charged last month with crimes against humanity. Her lawyer says divorce proceedings had commenced in Australia against her husband, who's believed to be in an Iraqi prison. And six people who were exposed to hantavirus on the MV Hondius cruise ship will soon be released from a Perth quarantine facility. The five Australians and one New Zealander officially complete their 42 days of quarantine this morning. The federal government will help the passengers return to their home states of New South Wales and Queensland. This is Air News. There's growing belief around Carlton as the Blues chase a sixth straight win against West Coast this weekend. But AFL great Matthew Lloyd says a wild card finals berth is realistic, not a premiership push.
7: No chance to win a premiership. There's seven games off the top. So when you're coming from this far back, you're just spending all your petrol tickets just trying to make the finals. And there's still a long way off Fremantle and teams like Sydney. I know they did beat Geelong.
2: To the NRL now, and Cowboys coach Todd Payton won't be deterred despite a third straight loss. North Queensland were overrun by New Zealand in round 16, but Payton says there's plenty of fight left in the side.
8: They're always concerning. Yeah, definitely when you lose, and we've put three together, so we'll be okay. We'll be okay. I know that. And we've got some footy in us. It's probably the two results prior to that where, yeah, it makes me a little uncomfortable, but, you know, give me that for the rest of the year.
2: And former Wimbledon champ Marketa Vondrousova has been suspended until 2030 on an anti-doping violation. The Czech player refused to take an anti-doping test after several attempts. The 2023 champ says she was affected by stress and poor mental health. Australian Independent Radio News.
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10: Good morning. Here's our weather for today, Tuesday, the 23rd of June. Now, currently in Hervey Bay, it's 18 degrees. Winds are from the south-southeast at 5.5 kilometres per hour. And the forecast for today in Hervey Bay is for clear skies, winds southeasterly, 15 to 20 kilometres per hour, becoming light in the late afternoon, and we're expecting a maximum of 23 degrees. In Maryborough, it's currently 16.5 degrees, winds from the east-southeast at 5.5 kilometres per hour, and Maryborough is expecting a clear sunny day with light winds and a maximum of 24 degrees. Now, sounds pretty nice, doesn't it? Let's have a look at what the waters forecast is for Hervey Bay, should you be able to get out on a boat. The winds will be southerly, 10 to 15 knots. They'll turn southeasterly in the early afternoon, and the seas below 1 meter, swell north to northeasterly below 1 meter. And the tides, we can expect a low tide at 8:45 this morning. That'll be a low tide of just over 1 meter. So then at 3:07 this afternoon, we'll have a high tide just under 3 meters, and at 9:13 to be precise, somewhere out in the bay, it will be a low, not very low at all, of 1.5 meters. 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

Good morning, and it's 13 minutes past 6, and looks like it's going to be a beautiful day. I hope we still have some visitors left from the half marathon. Wow, what a success that was on Sunday. It's great to see all the photos. And if you are still in town from elsewhere, have a great time. I'm sure you already have. I'm so glad the weather has really turned it on for you. Now, I'm Lori, and I'll be your host here until 9 a.m. So I hope you're going to enjoy the music. We got quite a mix of mainly old and some new ones thrown in as well. Do you remember Yellow River? I do, but could I tell you the name of the band? No. Middle of the Road at 14 minutes past 6. Here is Yellow River. And then we'll have a one that I'm not familiar with, America's Only in Your Heart.

Yeah, that's a good trivia question, isn't it? Who performed Yellow River? Middle of the Road. Now, did I say my name? My name's Laurie. I'm usually on drive time. I'm just filling in this week. I won't be here next week, I promise. Now, if you would like to say hello without actually saying hello, you can send us an SMS anytime you like. So if you don't know the number, it's 0468-288-300. 0468-288-300, or go to our website, frasercoast.fm, and you can see the SMS number there on the front page. And you can also look at our program guide and see what we're playing. Now, I get to see what you're saying right here on the screen. So, even though we can't reply, we see your message. So thank you for sending in your message. Appreciate the suggestions and the compliments and anything else. Just a cheery hello. Okay, now we've got America. See if you know this song. I'm sure I probably do as soon as it starts playing. Oh, you know they were... Oh, never mind. I'm not going to start with trivia this early in the morning. America, Only in Your Heart. 18 minutes past 6.

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So, did you recognize that voice? I can't recall that as a top 40 hit, but that was Miley Cyrus with Slide Away. So back in 2019, she had a hit with that. Coming up now, oh golly gosh, it's 28 minutes past 6. I want to play for you Warren H. Williams. Now, he was one of the very first remote Indigenous broadcasters, and he's got a number of beautiful songs. This one is about his home country, Ntaria, and this is Warren Williams, Warren H.

0: Have you got a green thumb? 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
2: Now, did you listen to Morning Magazine yesterday with Anne Hopewell? It was really good. And she did a great interview with the director of ZPAC Theatre's latest production, The Postman Always Rings Twice. Do you ever see the movie? You might have even seen the original, which was, I think, in the 40s, but probably in the 90s, Jack Nicholson played the drifter, and Jessica Lange was the wife of the local bar owner. And let's just stick to the description that I've got here. This is ZPAC's gripping adaptation of the classic thriller. It's set in a world of temptation, obsession, and deadly consequences. This powerful production draws audiences into a suspense-filled story where forbidden desire changes lives forever. So it's already getting lots of bookings, so you might want to get onto their website and secure some tickets. Now, the ZPAC Theatre productions always run for, I think, 3 weeks over the weekend. So Friday evening, Saturday evening, and Sunday matinee at ZPAC Theatre in Skarnes. And this one will be running from this coming Friday. Oh, sorry, not this coming Friday, next Friday. So Friday, the 3rd of July, and that'll go through to Saturday, 18th of July. So, yeah, get on board. Get some tickets, ZPAC Theatre, all one word, .com.au. We've got a new one to play for you now. This is Casey Barnes with Pete Murray. And I think Pete Murray's headlining one of the Seafront Oval music festivals, if you can call a one-day, all-day performances by many artists a festival. Of course you can. And it's sometime in September. I'll check it out and let you know. This track is called Time to Burn. And speaking of time, it's 24 minutes to 7.

0: Casey Barnes and Pete Murray with Time to Burn. Isn't that a great song? And I do want to let you know about Pete Murray coming to Harvey Bay to see Front Oval. That's for Sounds of Rock. Now, we're not involved in promoting it. I just personally need you to know about live music that you can participate in because it's so good for the soul. So on a Saturday, 19th of September, Sounds of Rock will be headlined by Pete Murray, and we'll have the Screaming Jets, Diesel, the Black Sorrows, Richard Clapton, Pseudo Echo, Tony Childs, and 1927. So of all that, I think Pete Murray's probably the youngest or the newest of the performers. He's only been going like 15 years, huh? Okay, let's have some messages.
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5: 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Or maybe not. Got something you want to say? Well, text us. That's right, Fraser Coast FM now has Text Us. You can now text our presenters directly in the studio. Want to know the number? It's 0468 288 300. So, don't hesitate because there is no need to wait. Have your say right here, right now. 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

That was Badfinger at 15 minutes to 7. And in those messages with the one about texting us, I had a couple of text messages. So I will be playing a happy birthday song for a very special girl. And also thank you for another cheerio. It was good to hear from you. You know who you are. Now, coming up, this is a fun band. They're from down the road, from the Sunshine Coast, and there's a group of them, and they have a lot of fun. I think they're very sort of Cat Empire-ish. See what you think. They're called Sunny Coast Rude Boys, and this is Throw Me a Rope.

All right, here's your happy birthday song coming up now. This is Neil Sedaka, Happy Birthday, Sweet 16. And this goes out to Susie.

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1: Puna, have you been there? 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Are you a bird watcher? Then there is even more to entertain you here.
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Justin Bieber from back in 2015. What do you mean? So coming into the 7 o'clock news, sport and weather, I've got a new up-and-coming band called Ballpark Music, and you might be able to use this song in the future. It's entitled Please Don't Move to Melbourne. 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
2: Good morning, I'm Lee Harrison. The man tipped to be the UK's next Prime Minister has been formally sworn in as the MP for Makerfield just hours after Sir Keir Starmer confirmed he's stepping down from the top job. Andy Burnham is widely expected to replace Sir Keir, who delivered an emotional speech from Downing Street, conceding he no longer has the backing of the Labour Party. European Commission spokesperson Paolo Pino has paid tribute to Sir Keir on behalf of President Ursula von der Leyen.
3: The President wanted to acknowledge the contribution of the UK and of the Prime Minister himself to make Europe and Ukrainian security stronger, notably through all his efforts in the coalition of the willing, through the efforts he's put in strengthening Europe's defence.
2: The federal government and animal health officials are working through reports of sick birds after two migratory seabirds tested positive to a deadly strain of avian influenza. Dozens of sick or dead birds are being reported to authorities in WA following the detection of the H5N1 strain. But Chief Veterinarian Beth Cookson says it's too soon to tell if it's a result of the disease.
4: I have been advised by the Western Australian CBO that there are no indications of mass mortality, so I can't say that there's a high level of suspicion of any of those reports at this stage. We would expect a baseline level of deaths in wild populations at any time.
2: The opposition is calling on the federal government to outline what it knows about planned post office closures. A leaked business case shows Australia Post plans to shut down or rationalise a number of rural and regional outlets. This would involve the organisation either buying back licences or relocating postal services into retailers like pharmacies and newsagents. Liberal MP Sarah Henderson claims Australia Post CEO Paul Graham misled a parliamentary hearing by failing to mention the plan.
5: I believe that Mr Graham did deceive us. He said there was no active closure program when he knew that the board had approved this secret plan, this attack on both metro licensed post offices as well as licensed post offices in the regions.
2: Those with type 1 diabetes and kidney disease are being urged to keep an eye on their heart health. Every year, 67,000 Australians are diagnosed with heart failure, with many living with other connected conditions. Professor Jerry Greenfield says it's important to maintain heart health while dealing with comorbidities.
6: We're currently starting to understand that managing glucose alone isn't enough to protect the long-term heart health of people with type 1 diabetes. And one of the overlooked challenges in type 1 diabetes is insulin resistance that may be driving much of this excess cardiovascular risk.
2: In other news, US Vice President J.D. Vance says Iran will allow nuclear inspectors back into the country after talks to reach a final deal to end the war wrapped up in Switzerland. And Grammy-winning record producer Clive Davis has died at the age of 94. He helped with the careers of several stars, including Janis Joplin, Whitney Houston and Santana. This is Air News. The Dolphins are riding high, coming off their seventh win on the weekend after defeating the Tigers. Now sitting third, the squad are contenders to make their first final series. CEO Terry Reader says the team's come a long way in the last 3 years.
7: We've got a lot more depth, but more importantly, our academy kids that we signed in 22 in that transition year. So they're all starting to come into our squad, and the balance and depth in our squad is really good. And our devilish spots have also gone to the kids coming through our academy too.
2: In the AFL, it's showdown week in Adelaide. The crosstown rivals going head-to-head at Adelaide Oval on Saturday night. Port have a few selection decisions to make, with Asava Radicalia and Ewan McKinley out for the rest of the season after suffering serious injuries. Assistant coach Luke Webster says facing the Crows at home is always epic.
8: Yeah, it's going to be a good challenge. They're in good form. You know, we'll look at last time we played them, like we pushed them right to the wire then and obviously got ourselves in front and didn't quite finish it off. But we'll certainly look at that game. We've got to look at what they've improved in. Obviously, their game plan, they're probably doing it a lot better than what they were when we played in the first time round. But certainly, the foundations of our game, we're going to keep striving for.
2: And former Socceroo Archie Thompson's calling on bosses to give their employees Friday afternoon off so they can cheer on Australia against Paraguay at the World Cup. A win or draw will guarantee the Socceroos qualification into the knockout stage. Australian Independent Radio News.
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10: Okay, here's our weather for today, Tuesday, the 23rd of June at 5 minutes past seven. What a difference an hour can make. We've got a slightly different forecast served up for us now. In Harvey Bay, it's currently 10.5 degrees, and the winds are from the south-southwest at 7.5 kilometers per hour. And the forecast for the district, mostly sunny, light winds becoming south to southeasterly, 15 to 20 kilometers per hour in the middle of the day. And then they'll become light in the evening. And in Harvey Bay, we can expect a maximum of 23 degrees. And yeah, like I said, an hour ago, there was this big sun shining on the weather forecast, but now there's a little cloud getting in the way of a bit of the sun. And in Maryborough, there's two clouds getting in the way of the sun. Maryborough is currently sitting on 9.3 degrees, and the winds are from the south-southwest at 7.5 kilometers per hour, and expecting a maximum of 23 degrees today in Maryborough. And then it's looking like we're going to have possible showers for the next number of days, and definite showers as well. So make hay while the sun shines. That's all I can say. Let's have a look at Harvey Bay waters. And we had a call from John at Marine Rescue Queensland, who said that the winds out on the bay, or certainly the boat harbor, six knots from the south, and hectopascals of 1,023, and the visibility is good out there, and there's not actually much activity of boats going in and out of Yerangan Boat Harbour at the moment. The official Bureau of Meteorology says that the forecast for today is winds southerly, 10 to 15 knots, turning southeasterly in the early afternoon, seas below 1 meter, swell north to northeasterly below 1 meter. And our tides, we have a low tide at 8:45 this morning. That'll be 1.1 meters. And at 7 minutes past three this afternoon, we'll have a high tide of just under 3 meters. And then at 9:15 tonight, we'll have a lowish tide of 1.5 meters. 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

That's Randy Crawford with Street Life to bring us into the second hour of the breakfast program. Hello, I'm Laurie, and I'll be with you just today. Normally, I'm on drive time, so this is a little different for me. I enjoy it, though, and I am really enjoying your messages. And thank you for the recommendation for a particular song from a Sunshine Coast band. I found it, and I'll get it ready to play on Thursday Drive this week. And also, some of our breakfast presenters are really good at jokes to make you smile in the morning. I'm not one of those. So could you please use the SMS line and send me a dad's joke or a knock-knock joke or two so that I can at least pass on someone else's great humor on to you, our listener. It's, golly, 16 minutes past 7. Now, coming up, we have an artist who is actually one of the Voice Australia, the Voice Australia judges. And I did see that for this year, we've got a fifth judge on the Voice team, and that's one of our favorite current performers, singers, songwriters. I'm talking about Tones and I. She's going to be judging as well as Ronan Keating, Melanie C., Kate Miller-Heidke, and this guy, Richard Marx. Here's his track, Hazard.

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Michael Bublé, today is yesterday's tomorrow. And thank you for SMSing through some quick little jokes, which I will read out after the 7:30 Queensland News. But coming up, we've got Dozzy. Speaking of today is yesterday's tomorrow, this is Worth the Wait at 27 minutes past 7.

Yay, Brian Cadd, every mother's son. And before the Queensland News, we had Dozzy. And Dozzy are a three-piece female group from Brisbane. And coming up, we've got Keita Alexander, and she was actually from Brisbane as well. And this track, True, features Cyril, and Cyril's a very successful Australian DJ. He's touring through the European summer as we speak. Here is Keita Alexander, and the time is 21 minutes to 8.

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3: And yes, you are in Australia and you are on Fraser Coast, and especially 107.5 on your dial or frasercoast.fm to listen live or listen back to any program. Now, I'm Laurie, and I'm just here for you this morning, and I want to thank our listeners for sending in an SMS with a couple of jokes, because I'm not very good at them, and I'm probably not good at delivering them either, but here's one following on from that Queensland news. Did you know that a cheese factory in Maryborough has exploded? Debris is everywhere. And now here's a dance joke. Swing is like a good coffee. It gives you the perfect kick. And I'm going to get back to my coffee now and play for you Counting Crows, Mr. Jones. It's 16 minutes to 8.

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1: Yes, and you can join us, you know. 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Just, think about joining us as a volunteer here at Fraser Coast FM Community Radio. Okay, coming up, let's see, what have we got? I love John Mayer. Do you love John Mayer? He's a great guitarist. This is No Such Thing, and it is 11 minutes to 8. I really wanted to play John Mayer, and I'm just going to have to play some music because I accidentally went into the next hour and we've got 10 minutes to go. So, okay, let's have the Pretenders All Stand By You.

Yeah, Chrissy Hynde and the Pretenders. I'll Stand By You. And coming up, let's have Three Dog Night. It's 6 minutes to eight, and this is an old-fashioned love song.

Three Dog Night with an old-fashioned love song. And to bring us into the 8 o'clock news, we will have John Mayer waiting on the world to change.

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1: Good morning, I'm Lee Harrison. Sir Keir Starmer has resigned as Britain's Prime Minister, paving the way for the country.
2: Sorry about this. I need to let you know who is sponsoring this program, and I want to tell you about Chris Cooper Real Estate.
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1: Good morning, I'm Lee Harrison. Sir Keir Starmer has resigned as Britain's Prime Minister, paving the way for the country's seventh leader in a decade. Hannah Sinclair reports.
5: Andy Burnham is the favourite to be the UK's next leader. The 56-year-old former mayor of Manchester sworn into Parliament as a new Labour MP just hours after Sir Keir Starmer's resignation. The father of three returning to the Palace of Westminster almost a decade after he stepped away, and now he's vying for the top job. An emotional Sir Keir Starmer quitting amid mounting pressure after less than 2 years as PM, setting out a timetable for his departure. He'll remain in office until a successor is chosen, with nominations for a new leader to be put forward within weeks. Hannah Sinclair in London.
1: The opposition is accusing Australia of being deceptive about a plan to close regional post offices. A leaked business case shows the organisation plans to relocate 159 country postal services into host retailers like pharmacies and newsagents. The coalition claims CEO Paul Graham deceived a parliamentary hearing last month by failing to mention the plan. Nationals MP Anne Webster argues the communications minister has questions to answer about the issue.
6: The fact that Annika Wells has not got engaged with Australia Post, or maybe she has, we don't know, to ensure that our services in the regions are further downgraded is completely unacceptable.
1: The US president says talks with Iran have created a good foundation for a successful final deal to end the war. Iran is understood to have agreed to allow nuclear inspectors back into the country, which has been a key demand of the international community. Speaking from the Oval Office, Donald Trump says Tehran doesn't have many options left.
7: Their navy is gone. Their air force is gone. Their leaders are all dead. Their whole country's a mess. Their economy is shot.
1: Meanwhile, trust in the United States to act responsibly has fallen to the lowest level in the history of Lowy Institute polling. The annual survey shows trust in China rose 8 points from last year's results, with the majority of Australians seeing Beijing as an economic partner over a security threat. The Lowy Institute's Charles Lyons-Jones says only one in five correspondents had confidence in US President Donald Trump.
8: Australians dislike Donald Trump and disapprove of his policies. 60% of Australians have no confidence at all in the President of the United States to do the right thing in world affairs.
1: In other news, fears about climate change and global warming are contributing to some members of Gen Z not wanting to have kids. The Australian Institute of Family Studies has polled 10,000 Australians aged between 19 and 24. Researchers found two-thirds of those surveyed are concerned about the environment. And tax-free wages are being flagged for apprentices by a federal government agency to attract more workers into trades. Build Skills Australia has proposed the tax-free threshold be raised for apprentices in the construction trades. The agency says the move would help arrest a fall in apprentice numbers. This is Air News. A play-in tournament or a group stage before finals could be coming to the AFL. Eddie Summerfield reports.
9: Club chief executives are meeting on the Gold Coast, where the competition structure after Tasmania joins in 2028 is being discussed. Four options have been put forward: increasing the season to 24 matches, decreasing it to 22 games, a left field option of a 20-game season before a three-week group stage structure to determine final ladder positions, and then the most radical, a 20-game season before finals with a mid-season pause for a three-week play-in tournament, which would see four groups of five clubs, the 20th team, a State League All-Stars concept. Eddie Summerfield, Melbourne.
1: Blues origin great Mark Geyer believes there's no way Latrell Mitchell can be picked for the Game 3 decider after tearing his calf at training. Mitchell will miss South Sydney's game against Parramatta on Thursday night and is in serious doubt for their clash with Penrith next week. Geyer says you can't pick him if he's not fit.
10: That's too much drama. I mean, you got Kohler there, you've got Crichton, you've got Tommy Tripp, you've got Bradman Best who can play centre. I mean, we don't need to pick a bloke who hasn't played for a long time.
1: And Australia's tennis stars are continuing their preparations for Wimbledon. Adam Walton has defeated Nick Kyrgios in Mallorca. Australian Independent Radio News.
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2: This is our weather for today, Tuesday, 23rd of June. In Hervey Bay and Maryborough, they're looking pretty identical. Temps currently at 12.5 degrees, and winds currently from the south-southwest in Hervey Bay at just over 9 kilometres per hour, and in Maryborough from the southwest at 9 kilometres per hour. Now, the forecast for the day is in Hervey Bay mostly sunny, light winds becoming south to southeasterly, 15 to 20 kilometres per hour in the middle of the day, then becoming light in the evening. Whereas in Maryborough, not having the sea breezes, the forecast is for a partly cloudy day with light winds. And so that's what you can expect for today. And then it's saying there may be a shower or two over the next few days, and Saturday definitely looking like showers. Okay, in the Hervey Bay waters or on the Hervey Bay waters, this is what you can expect today. The winds, southerly, 10 to 15 knots, turning southeasterly in the early afternoon. Seas below 1 meter and swell north to northeasterly below 1 meter. And it gets a little bit windier tomorrow, so today might be the pick. Now, our tides, if you are going out on the harbor, in about a half hour's time, somewhere in the bay, we will have a low tide of 1.1 meters at 8:45. And then the high tide will be at 3:07 this afternoon, 2.9 meters, and then at 9:15 tonight, we'll have a lowish tide of 1.5 meters. And that's our news, our sport, and our weather. We already had the message about being aware of propellers under your boat and the damage they might cause. So we'll just go into the third hour of the breakfast show here on Fraser Coast FM.
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Bob Seger and the Silver Bullet Band, of course, with Still the Same from back in, late 70s. Hello, I'm Lori, and I'll be with you for the next hour before Lynn Vernon takes over the cool stool. I'm just here for this morning. If you've got any knock-knock joke or dad's joke that you can send through for me, our SMS line is 0468-288-300. So let's get on with the show. We've got some fun songs to play for you, but I'm still working on the playlist. So let's have Katy Perry with I Kissed a Girl at 14 minutes past 8.

Katy Perry, I Kissed a Girl, 18 minutes past 8. Now, this next song could almost be re-recorded now. It's kind of relevant. And in as far as ICE in the U.S. is concerned, not here, many people think that this was a song about Vietnam War protests, but the protests were actually about curfews being set in Los Angeles and Hollywood in particular. Here's Buffalo Springfield, For What It's Worth.

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7: And thank you again for using our SMS line to help me out with some short little jokes for this breakfast program this morning. That SMS line is 0468-288-300. And here's one for you. People who brush their teeth with their left hand would be much better off using a toothbrush. Okay, here's Paper Lace with The Night Chicago Died.

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1: This is Air News Queensland. I'm Lee Harrison. The Christofouli government will hand down its budget later today, with Queenslanders hoping for cost of living relief. Katie Carlisle reports.
2: The state government is expected to focus on lowering debt and deficit in today's budget, along with modest savings for families. In a move expected to save around $65 a year, there will be a freeze on water charges for the next 2 years. And those who have to travel for healthcare will receive an increase in the patient travel subsidy scheme from 34 cents up to 45 cents a kilometre. Kate Carlisle, Brisbane.
1: A man's died following a motorbike crash in Brisbane. The bike was travelling along Morton Drive shortly before 9:30 last night when the rider lost control and crashed into a light pole. The 29-year-old was declared deceased at the scene. A Gympie man's due in court accused of sending threatening emails and voicemails to a federal parliamentarian. Officers raided the 33-year-old's home yesterday after receiving a report from the parliamentarian's electoral office. He's since been charged with 6 counts of using a carriage service to menace, harass or cause offence. An alternative to the scrapped fourth stage of the Gold Coast Light Rail has been announced. Steve Barker reports.
3: The light rail won't be extended south of Burleigh Heads. Instead, metro-style buses will be used to get people to and from the airport. Coined the Gold Coast Surfer, Premier David Crisafulli says the generational infrastructure is reflecting the feedback from those on the southern Gold Coast. Under the plan, buses will run every 10 minutes from southeast Queensland's most southern point, heading north through Palm Beach and Burleigh Heads, as well as west to Varsity Lakes and Robina. The metro-style bus plan is expected to be operating well ahead of the 2032 Olympics. Steve Barker, Air News.
1: As other music festivals around the nation falter, cancel and fold, country has been bucking the trend. With more on that story, Peter Jones.
4: Just 5 years ago, country music artists thought they were watching their genre die as audiences were ageing and attendances at festivals falling. But now shows are selling out, cowboy boots have become mainstream fashion, and country hits keep reaching number one. Townsville musician Zara Lindemann says she noticed people beginning to gravitate towards country music after the pandemic. The ABC says country music streaming has increased by 115% over the past 3 years, and there were 47 country festivals in Queensland in 2024, the most of any state. Peter Jones, Air News.
1: To sport now, Broncos veteran Ben Hunt has signed a contract extension that'll see him play on through 2027. The 36-year-old debuted for Brisbane back in 2009 as a teenager and is set for a 20th season in the NRL. Titans star Jaden Campbell is praising rookie halfback Zane Harrison after his match-winning performance against the Panthers. Campbell says Harrison's rise has allowed him to move back to his preferred position.
5: I'm glad I got to play in the halves at the start of the year. You always learn in different positions what the team needs. So, yeah, but playing 5-8, I just feel so much more comfortable. So, hoping I can stay there.
1: And Australia's tennis stars are continuing their preparations for Wimbledon. Adam Walton has defeated Nick Kyrgios in Mallorca. This is Air News Queensland.
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7: Yeah, don't miss it. Now, we just heard on the news about how country music and music festivals are gaining in popularity. So I picked two songs for you from two Australians. Well, actually, Jen Mize is from Nevada, but she's lived out here a long time. But two who often appear at the Gympie Music Muster. And this year it's being held the last weekend of August. So let us hear from our local friend, Lance Friend, with Hard to Be a Man, and then Jen Mize in the Rough and Tumble Greater Good. It's 25 minutes to 9.

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You know, a lot of touring artists from overseas, when they play in Australia, try to pick an Australian written song to play. And last week, Chris Botti and friends in Brisbane, that was just top 10 of concerts of all time. So much talent on that stage. And so Chris Botti had his guitarist and singer do this song, and he asked the audience, "Okay, Australia, sing it loud, sing it proud." And they played the Bee Gees, "How Deep Is Your Love."

Oh no. What? Okay. Hopefully, I haven't pressed a wrong button again. Hopefully, that just stopped rather abruptly. The Bee Gees with How Deep Is Your Love from Saturday Night Fever, of course. But it was good to hear it again, being performed by such fantastic musicians last week at the Chris Botti concert. Okay, you know what? It's 12 minutes to nine, and Lynn's been sitting here just warming up those vocal cords and preparing her special segment for this morning. So I want to thank all of our sponsors. Thank you so much. And thank you also for sponsoring certain programs of ours. And thank you to our associate members for your support. And it's good to support you as well. And thank you to all of us here. We're all volunteers here. And we all put in a lot of effort and appreciate your appreciation. And thank you for listening. And thank you especially for your SMSs. That really, you know, got me woken up this morning. So, thanks again. And I will catch you with Ross on a Thursday drive time from 3 to 6 this week only. And then we have a new program grid starting next week. So I'll leave you with Van Morrison, Moondance, Jessica Mauboy, Land of a Thousand Dances, and Peter Allen with Tenterfield Sadler. Have a great day.

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1: The late George Woolnough worked on High Street and lived on Manors.

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2: Good morning, I'm Lee Harrison. The opposition wants the federal government to outline what it knows about planned post office closures. A leaked business case shows Australia Post plans to shut down or rationalise at least 159 outlets in rural and regional areas. This would involve the organisation either buying back licences or relocating post offices into retailers like convenience stores and newsagents. The United States says Iran has agreed to let foreign nuclear inspectors in during tactical talks to end the conflict. The two sides intend to settle on a final deal within the next 60 days. U.S. Vice President J.D. Vance says the Trump administration is most excited about Tehran's commitment on nuclear inspections.
3: And the first step in permanently denuclearizing or permanently ending a nuclear weapons program in Iran. And that's exactly what we wanted to do. That's exactly what we asked to happen. We made a lot of great progress on other nuclear talks.
2: Meanwhile, an annual survey shows most Australians don't have confidence in the Trump administration to act responsibly in world affairs. The Lowy Institute's 22nd poll found trust in the US has fallen to a record low, while trust in China rose 8 points from last year's results. The think tank's Charles Lyons Jones says despite most respondents losing confidence in the US, the majority support the alliance.
4: What that shows is that Australians remain pragmatic about our alliance with the United States, and they understand the importance of it. Security.
2: Police warn a gang of youths riding erratically on motorbikes and terrorising motorists in Melbourne's northern suburbs are facing very serious charges. Up to 50 youths were reported around 5:30 on Sunday evening, with around 12, some armed with weapons, damaging a car and assaulting a driver, leaving the person with minor injuries. Victoria's Road Policing Assistant Commissioner Mick Hermans says the victim is working with police to catch the offenders.
5: And I can say that the charges that are potentially going to be laid will be really very serious. The obvious one is the assault, but there's reckless conduct endangering life. And we've previously successfully followed up on some of these reports of this really aggressive, hoon-like behaviour that puts other motorists at risk.
2: And drivers on Sydney roads will receive extra toll relief as part of today's New South Wales budget. The Minns government is preparing to hand down its last financial blueprint before next year's state election. The current weekly toll cap will be lowered by $10 to a cap of $50 a week from July 6. New South Wales Transport Minister John Graham says the measure will save drivers up to an additional $520 in a year.
6: Particularly people who are commuting long distances or often in the car don't have access to public transport will benefit. This will be a small contribution to the family budget, but with high fuel costs, we know every little bit helps.
2: And Sir Keir Starmer has resigned as Britain's Prime Minister, paving the way for the country's seventh leader in just over a decade. Sir Keir helped Labor secure a landslide victory 2 years ago, but his popularity has been waning. The Labor Party's expected to choose his replacement by September. This is Air News. There's growing belief around Carlton as the Blues chase a sixth straight win against West Coast this weekend. But AFL great Matthew Lloyd says a wild card finals berth is realistic, not a premiership push.
7: No chance to win a premiership. There's 7 games off the top. So when you're coming from this far back, you're just spending all your petrol tickets just trying to make the finals. And there's still a long way off Fremantle and teams like Sydney. I know they did beat Geelong.
2: To the NRL now, and Cowboys coach Todd Payton won't be deterred despite a third straight loss. North Queensland were overrun by New Zealand in round 16, but Payton says there's plenty of fight left in the side.
8: They're always concerning. Yeah, definitely when you lose, and we've put 3 together, so we'll be okay. We'll be okay. I know that. And we've got some footy in us. It's probably the two results prior to that where, yeah, it makes me a little uncomfortable, but, you know, give me that for the rest of the year.
2: And former Wimbledon champ Marketa Vondrousova has been suspended until 2030 on an anti-doping violation. The Czech player refused to take an anti-doping test after several attempts. The 2023 champ says she was affected by stress and poor mental health. Australian Independent Radio News.
9: Fraser Coast weather.
10: And the weather in Hervey Bay at the moment, it's a temperature of 14 degrees and the winds are from the south, southwest at 15 kilometres per hour and gusting up to 18 kilometres per hour with the humidity sitting at 67%. And of course, we've had zero rain. And in Maryborough, the current temperature is 15 degrees. The winds are from the southwest at 9 kilometres per hour and gusting at 9 kilometres per hour. And the humidity is 58% and also no rain. Excuse me. The forecast for today, Tuesday, is for a maximum of 23 degrees in Hervey Bay, mostly sunny with light winds becoming south to southeasterly, 15 to 20 kilometres in the middle of the day, then becoming light in the evening. And for Maryborough, we've got a partly cloudy day with light winds and a maximum temperature of 23 degrees. And on the waters for today, Tuesday, until midnight, we've got winds southerly 10 to 15 knots turning southeasterly in the early afternoon, and the seas below 1 metre, the swell north to northeasterly below 1 metre. And the next high tide is at 3:07 p.m. this afternoon of 2.9 metres, and the next low tide is 9:13 p.m. of 1.52 metres. And now a brief message from Marine Rescue.
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14: 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Good?

0: Happy day. Oh, yeah.
1: Oh. Well, good morning, everybody, and I hope you enjoyed that very, very cheery hello, good morning, happy days from Roger Whittaker. That was a beautiful song to start off my program. I would like to thank Laurie for her program. I don't know how I can follow that because I can't tell a joke. But if you'd like to send one in on the SMS line of 0468 288 300, I'm sure to read it out for you because I can't remember them and I have trouble bringing them to you. But I will do my best. If you want to send them in, go for it. John Farnham, Burn For You, is up next. This is a 1990 hit of his and from his Chain Reaction LP. So here we go with Johnny Farnham and Burn For You.

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1: Well, I've been given a joke and I hope I can deliver it the way it's supposed to be delivered. We've had a practice. What do you do when you see a spaceman? You park in it, man. Hope you enjoyed that one. If you've got a better one, send it in to 0468 288 300. And now we've got the Beatles and Michelle. And this is a 1965 hit.

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2: Yes, this is the Morning Magazine show with Lynn on this very beautiful Tuesday morning. What a wonderful sight it was to wake up to a beautiful clear sky and the sun shining. And I hope it's the same in your where you are. Up next, I've got All Out of Love. 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
3: Well, and next up, I've got Danny Minogue. This is it. It came out in 1993. Her favourite song that she loves the most is I Begin to Wonder, which came out 10 years later. But the song This Is It is a beautiful song. You listen to the words and you'll see why. And it's out of an album called Getting Into You. So I hope you're going to enjoy this number.

0: Having a successful business is all about letting as many people as possible know what makes your business special. 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And don't worry, it's easy.
1: Well, now I've got Santana with Europa, and that's Earth City, Heaven's Smile. It's an instrumental by Santana on his album Amigos, written by Carlos Santana and Tom Costner. It's a very, very popular song, and it reached the top of the Spanish singles charts in July of 1976. So sit back and listen to this beautiful piece of music.

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2: 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And now I've got Patsy and Dave. I'm getting older, and I'm suddenly old, and I feel very old. But before I get on to that, I'd like to tell you what's happening on the Fraser Coast tonight. And the understudy is at the Brolga Theatre this afternoon, 2:30 to 4:45. And this evening you've got Masters of Pop, 8 p.m. to 10:15. So you can contact them at the Brolga Theatre at Maryborough or www.brolgatheatre.org. And here we go with Patsy and Dave. I'm suddenly old.

0: to stay.
1: www.brogatheatre.org. And here we go with Patsy and Dave, I'm Suddenly Old.

It's a suddenly old, but gee, what a wonderful song. I hope you thoroughly enjoyed that as much as I enjoyed bringing it to you. And now I've got the monitors, and they're a New Zealand based group. We're going to hear singing in the 80s. And their number one single in Australia for 80s charts was I Got You by the New Zealand-founded Split Enz. So I hope you're going to enjoy this singing in the 80s, because that's when it came out, 1980. So I hope you're going to enjoy it.

0: Well, a little bit extra on that song, singing in the 80s, Gail and Gillian Blakeney, actually, you heard their voices. What will we be singing in the 80s? The song actually reached number 16 in the Australian chart. So, and that was an early appearance by them. They hadn't been singing very long when they joined the Monitors. So there's a little bit of history for you that you can have at your next music trivia day.
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0: 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And next up, I've got Simon and Garfunkel for you with Celia.

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0: That was Australia's Anthony Kalia with Hold On, came out in 2016. I hope you enjoyed it.
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0: Yes, isn't there such a lot to do on the Fraser Coast? And up next, I've got Graham Parker and the Rumours. Hey Lord, don't ask me questions. They're from Great Britain. And I hope you're going to stay with me, because after the 10 o'clock news, I've got John Fogarty and Blondie and Paul McCartney and, of course, my Indigenous section. So stay tuned. Up next, I've got, of course, a Graham Parker and Rumour.
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